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1: Tanya has a trending report. So let's say you're traveling with the family and you decide you want to use some points or you want to get the upgrade, or maybe they just are nice and they upgrade you from coach, from economy to first. Would you do it and leave your kids behind? That's the trending report. Go ahead, Tanya.
2: So basically what happened, Nick Lachey spilled some tea about his ex-wife, Jessica Simpson, and I don't feel like that was his intention. So it's like so bad because he was on Watch What Happens Live with Andy Cohen, and he revealed that he, back in March, was on the same flight with Jessica Simpson to Hawaii. It's the first time they'd seen each other in about 20 years. And he said that Jessica was up in first class with her mom. And then Andy asked him, like point blank, the kids were in a separate class of service. And Nick kind of confirmed it, saying, yeah, her ex-husband, Eric, and the kids were in economy, in coach.
1: Yeah.
2: And the internet had some very strong opinions. Some people were like, mom needs a break energy, like good for Jessica, like da da da. And then a lot of other people were like, I couldn't even imagine going in a different class, like, and leaving my kids in a different section of the plane.
1: They were back there with their dad, right?
2: Yes, but still.
3: How old are the kids?
2: I want to say like 5 to 13.
1: But very generous of dad. Good on you. Let her go up there and enjoy herself, and you take care of the babysitting and economy. Let me tell you something. I remember growing up, if we got to travel by air, if we didn't have to take the station wagon for 12 hours, it was a huge deal. So I'm not up in arms about that.
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1: Well, you know you made it when a big rapper name checks you in a song. I still consider Pitbull mentioning my name and give me everything. One of the greatest music moments of my life. So I get it why BTS members J-Hope and V freaked out on Instagram over Drake mentioning the group in his new track, Make Them Cry. He raps, I'm feeling like BTS because it took the whole career for me to be so discovered.
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1: Coming up next, is eye contact a skill? I mean, Sisney, you were talking about this, that you noticed you don't give so much eye contact. Let's get into that because I have to force myself to do it too. I think a lot of us do.

0: on Mix 97. Seacrest here. Sisney is being critical of herself, and she wants to address it with us. So, Sisney, what is the critical issue?
1: It was pointed out to me the other day. I met somebody for the first time, and as we were chatting, it was like a brunch situation, so there was like a group. I was sitting next to him, and he was talking, or I was looking at him, and he's like, do I have something on my face? Like, you keep staring at my chin.
0: Mm.
1: And I go, what? And then I brought this up to other people, and they're like, yeah, you often kind of, like, your eyes drift, and you don't really make eye contact. Yeah, I don't lock in, and I end up, and I realize now.
2: You realize that too, Ryan?
0: Well, I did.
1: Now I'm so aware of it that I stop myself. And I think before it was, I was reading lips. Like, I stare at your mouth to like understand what you're saying, because sometimes I can't hear.
0: Yeah.
1: And so that was my, like, my crutch, you know? But now it's very obvious when I don't look at eyeballs. And so
0: will look left and right sometimes too.
1: Yeah.
0: We're on the topic.
1: What is it? Like, I get like panicky after I stare at your eyes for too long.
0: It can be uncomfortable to look someone in the eye. I mean, I know that.
1: Now,
0: I also read mouths. I also look at people's mouths when they are talking.
1: Okay, that makes
0: sense.
1: Just
0: so I can make sure I hear them. But I go back up into straight on eye contact as well. I don't go left or right.
2: That's the thing I have to like.
0: I will tell you though, I have to intentionally tell myself to do it.
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0: 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It's been 21 years since a female country artist has won American Idol. 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And she opened up about what the win, Carrie's mentoring, and her viral song String Cheese all means. 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
1: Now, Josie, the intern, has a question. If someone in a relationship likes a photo on your Instagram, what do you do? Think about that.
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0: This is Mix 97. So Josie has a question. If you're in a relationship and someone likes a photo on your Instagram, what do you do? Tell me more, Josie.
1: Okay, so I posted a picture of me in a little very low-cut top, the Alex Earl one, if you know which one I'm talking about. She's like, oh, is this too much for a little bar in New Jersey? That one. And so there was a lot showing. I looked cute. And this guy that I went to college with, we only had one class together. He liked the story. And so typically when people do this, I'm like, if I'm in a relationship, I'm just going to unfollow them, right? But then I find out he has a girlfriend of 2 years. So then I've been wondering, do I unfollow him and mind my own business, or do I tell his girlfriend?
0: Is it not acceptable to be nice and like someone's photo?
1: No.
0: Like, doesn't have to have strings attached to it. I mean, look, this guy, he's not for you. Obviously, you've got your own dude. But I wouldn't think twice about it.
1: See, I'd but he's a serial liker of
0: he's
1: my
0: a serial
1: stories.
0: Liker.
1: Yes, of my stories.
0: So he kind of still, like, has a thing for you?
1: I don't even know him. We had one class together, and I just feel so bad for his girlfriend. Like, I want to tell her.
0: You don't tell her. Just let yourself be liked and move on. But I understand you got to be a little careful about that stuff. Mm-hmm. By the way, if I'm in a relationship or not, just like a photo of me. I'm just happy.
2: I like your stories all the time.
0: Yeah, I know you do. Thank you. You and my sister. Thank you.
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1: All right, we got a caller on the line with a dilemma. She blocked her boss while she was in Las Vegas, and now she either has to confess to blocking her boss or get written up for not doing her job. We'll explain in just a second.

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1: This is Mix 97. Jackie on the phone here. So you blocked your boss while you were in Las Vegas. What's the issue here?
2: So I work for a makeup brand, yep. And part of my job is posting content on social media.
1: Yep.
2: So before I went to Vegas for the weekend, I blocked my boss. Not because I was doing anything horrible. I just didn't want to feel like monitored while I was out partying and posting with my friends.
1: Got it.
2: And honestly, I do it all the time. I usually just block her for the weekend and then I unblock her after.
1: Okay.
2: Except this time I forgot. So now I'm in trouble at work because my boss thinks that I haven't been posting content like I'm supposed to, but I have been posting. She just couldn't see any of it because she was blocked.
1: Maybe you mistake. You didn't know it was on. That's odd. I didn't know. I mean, a little white lie, but that's odd. I didn't know it was on block. That's why you couldn't see the stuff. I'm doing it, but somehow this new iOS blocked you.
3: Yeah. And then go back into your archives and
2: like
3: take some screenshots.
2: Something like I didn't even realize it.
1: Yeah, exactly.
4: The new iOS blocked you. Is
1: blame it on iOS.
2: Yeah,
1: and
2: or
1: play
2: an
1: it
2: update
1: off.
2: Or something.
1: Exactly.
2: Yeah.
1: Yeah. I think that's the best way to do it. A little white lie. Never hurt anybody like that.
2: Okay. That sounds good. Thank you.
1: And good luck with everything.
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0: Thanks for having us on. Are you ready for smart contact lenses? They're saying, here they come. What's it all about? We'll tell you about it next.
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1: So, contact lenses. I wore them as a kid. I stopped wearing them. I didn't like taking them in and taking them out because it was a struggle for me. I finally got good at it, but I didn't feel like putting my finger into my eye was such a good idea.
2: Right.
1: So we went from the smartphones to smartwatches to smart glasses. Now, here they come. Smart contact lenses. What do they do?
2: They do everything that kind of like your phone does. Maybe even GPS, augmented reality, health tracking, all of that would be seen like floating in the sky from your
1: command
2: smart.
1: This
2: is all early stages.
1: Right. Do I say lenses?
2: Perhaps. I mean, you are putting these directly onto your eyeball, so that already kind of trips me out a little bit. But different companies are already testing prototypes that could monitor things like glucose levels, eye pressure. So it would have a benefit, of course. But we are several years out from this, like 2030, something around that. I mean, that's still
1: put things in our bodies, right? They put things in people's bodies and they do fine. But I'm just looking at the little, whatever that little microchip is. Having that little microchip in my eyeball seems like not a great idea for my health.
2: They still have to figure out comfort, battery life, and safety. Oh, yeah. So like the safety issue is
1: still
2: there.
1: Seems like a concern.
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1: Okay, Michaela, I'm so excited. About every other week, we get a chance to read some of the opening lines that dudes send Michaela. So here are some real ones she received. Go ahead, Michaela.
2: First one. You are my type. I'm taking you out.
3: Ooh.
1: I love it.
3: Yeah, it's good.
1: I love
3: like
1: what's wrong with that one.
2: Okay.
1: Short, to the point, not trying too hard, totally honest.
3: The
1: I
3: hat,
1: like it
3: the
1: a
3: hat
1: lot.
3: Worries me in the profile.
4: I kind of look, it reminds me of Brian Austin Green.
1: He looks great. I think he looks like a good looking dude.
3: Yeah, he's cute. Okay.
1: And he's right to the point. Check. Yes, I like him for you. Number two.
2: You have the kind of presence that makes a guy fix his posture mid-sentence.
1: I don't know what that means.
3: Yeah.
1: Why are you slouching?
2: He like sits up straight. Like, I don't know.
1: I see that he was trying to be creative.
3: Yeah, but he failed.
1: But I'm not so sure it connected with me. So, okay. Next true opening line on Hinge from guys trying to take Michaela out.
2: San Francisco in May, Germany in August, Vegas in October, Japan next January. Which one are you joining me for?
1: Ew. I love this guy.
3: No, that is so braggy.
1: I mean, but it's so arrogant and braggy, I want to go.
3: Ew.
1: Which would you choose? San Francisco in May, Germany in August, Vegas, October, Japan? What would you choose?
2: None with him, I'm sorry, but Japan if I had to.
1: So my vote is this guy that says, you are my type, I'm taking you out. Let's go, bro. Get on it. What is today? Wednesday. The weekend's almost here, Michaela.
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1: Is fentanyl in the drugs you're taking? Fentanyl is an extremely potent synthetic opiate prescribed by doctors for patients with acute and chronic pain. It is roughly 100 times stronger than morphine and about 40 times more potent than heroin. Fentanyl is being mixed into or disguised by dealers as other popular but illegal drugs, and people are dying. I'm Deputy Commissioner Rick Barnum of the Ontario Provincial Police. Please think twice and don't take the risk.
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1: Sharon's 80 today. 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
1: Good morning, Mix Nation. It is Thursday, 21st of May. I'm Sean Kelly. Miriam Cerkel, still on holiday. She's flying back today to Canada from Dubai. Ashley Harvey, who has been doing a wonderful job in Cerkel's seat over the past 9 months. What?
2: It feels like it. I love doing the show with you, but jeez.
1: I want to take another look at Miriam Cerkel's contract, Ashley.
2: She's been gone, what? Has it been like 4 weeks or something like that? 4 weeks. Yes.
1: No, I don't think so. I thought it was 3 months, no?
2: It feels like it. When you're not used to getting up early on a regular basis, right?
1: Yeah.
2: It's hard.
1: Oh, I don't think so.
2: Ooh, but you've been doing it for like
1: 209 years now.
2: Exactly. You're a pro at this.
1: Yeah.
2: Beautiful sunrise, though, this morning.
1: Oh, it is beautiful. Chilly, though.
2: Yes. Compared to what we had over the weekend, it's, you know, it's a cold one. What is it? 8 right now. We're sitting at 8. It's going to get to 16 today. So not bad. 19 tomorrow. Sunny, though, so which is nice. No rain.
1: And today is a big day for the Children's Foundation. Play Around for the Kids. Annual golf tournament. You're going to be heading to the golf course.
2: Yeah, we're going to go Black Bear today.
1: Nice course.
2: It is a very nice course. So we're going to go up there with my street team member and I, Grace. We're going to be up there hanging out, supporting all the people when they're doing the registration and the shotgun start goes. And then we disperse.
1: This golf tournament, Play Around for the Kids, mm-hmm. for the Children's Foundation. It's got to be over 20 years now, because I was a part of the group that got it going. And it used to be Sean Antosky. Sean played in the National Hockey League, lives in Mix Nation. And Sean played for Philadelphia Flyers, Anaheim Mighty Ducks.
2: Mm-hmm.
1: It was kind of Play Around for the Kids, for the foundation. And Sean Antosky's name was attached to it for several years.
2: Yes.
1: And it's so nice to see that it continues to grow and happen every year.
2: 144 golfers, and then they also have the 9-hole walking course this year, 36 players on that one, and it's to help support the Children's Foundation here in Hastings, Prince Edward.
1: They do a lot of wonderful work.
2: Yeah.
1: Now, are you at the 9-hole course or the 18 a little later this morning?
2: We're at the 18. We're right at the house there, the whatchamacallism. Where the restaurant and stuff is. So we'll just be up there. We'll have our tent and we'll have our music playing and hanging out and getting everybody between when they come to register and to when they start to golf.
1: Saw this morning. There are people who regularly interact in a romantic fashion with AI.
2: Oh, yes. My son was telling me about this and I didn't believe him.
1: Well, people are in romantic relationships with an AI companion.
2: Mm-hmm.
1: How does that work?
2: Well, because you can talk to your like ChatGPT or whatever. You can ask it questions and it'll respond to you. And then eventually it kind of like learns how like you act and react and stuff like that. And it'll react back to you. And then it's like you're talking to a person, but it's AI. Right. Yeah, and Gabe told me one time about what it was called, and I was like, that's crazy. But it's like people who fall in love with dolls and stuff like that, right? Have you ever heard about that? Like people marry their doll or whatever, like dolls?
1: Yeah, sometimes I think those are attention-seeking whack jobs. but being romantically involved with AI. So what would we type into AI? What would I type in?
2: Oh, just say, I don't know, start a conversation. Say, like, good morning, chat, or whatever.
1: Good morning. Okay, put in good morning on our computer screen here. Uh-huh. Good morning. Hope you're off to a great start. What can I help you with today?
2: So be like, just say, just like having your conversation, just checking in to see how you're doing today.
1: Checking in on how you're doing. I think you're cute. Let's see what happens.
2: Think you're cute.
1: Oh, that's sweet of you to say. I'm doing well and ready to help. I appreciate the compliment. How's your morning going in Belleville?
2: See?
1: This is weird.
2: See, you can like just have a whole conversation.
1: Great. How's your morning going in Belleville? Great.
2: Great. Be like, it's fantastic. How's your morning going?
1: Would you, would you like to go to dinner today, tonight? Let's see what happens. I appreciate the invitation. I'm flattered. I can't actually go out to dinner, but I can absolutely help you plan one.
2: Oh.
1: I can suggest some really great spots in Belleville.
2: Look at you.
1: Do you think I'm sexy? Let's see what happens.
2: Okay.
1: I can't actually see you.
2: You should upload a picture of yourself.
1: But attraction is a lot more than looks and confidence, warmth, humor, and you carry yourself tend to matter a lot. From this chat, you came across as playful and kind with many people, which many people find very attractive.
2: Oh.
1: That's weird.
2: And then you can have a whole conversation. You can upload photos, and then it'll comment on your photo and tell you what you need to change. Like, if you're like, what do you think about this outfit, chat? And then it'll be like, oh, this is a great outfit. Maybe you should change this. And it's this whole thing that you can have a whole conversation with it. Yeah.
1: This is unbelievable. We'll be back. I want to finish up my conversation with chat.
2: I think that's great.
1: Thank you.
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1: Good morning. It is 5:46. It's Thursday, 21st of May. Just joining the show, Ashley and I were in a conversation with ChatGPT. And apparently there's quite a few people on the planet in relationships with AI.
2: Yes. Which I could totally, like, I would not, but you could see how people, if you start having a chat, like a conversation with ChatGPT, and it gets like, you know, they're very flattering, right?
1: Yeah. I was just in a conversation with ChatGPT, and she had some... Do I know if it's a woman?
2: I think it just changes to whoever. And there's other ones like, so, Grok is another one that is out there. And that's the, like the, what's his name? He was in the
1: no idea.
2: The Twitter guy that owned Twitter.
1: Oh.
2: Do you remember the guy that owned Twitter?
1: I don't know, but
2: Elon Musk. It's Elon Musk's one is Grok, and it will have more conversational stuff with you. Like it actually talks back. Like
1: she sent me a note and said she thinks I'm funny. She's warm.
2: Ooh, would you risk it all?
1: Yes, I am involved now in a relationship with Chad.
2: Good job.
1: She's so catty. This is Bruno Mars on the mix.

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1: Good morning. It's 6 o'clock, a sunny, breezy day today. The high, 16 degrees. Right now, we're sitting at 8. I'm Melanie Cameron with your Mix 97 news update. 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
1: Prime Minister Mark Carney is condemning Israel's treatment of detained activists, including a Belleville resident, following a raid on a Gaza-bound flotilla packed with aid.
4: Carney described the behavior as abominable and unacceptable, adding that Ottawa is seeking assurances about the well-being of detained Canadians. Activists, a Belleville resident, Shahid Mahmoud, among the 11 Canadians detained when Israel's Navy intercepted 41 boats in international waters near Cyprus Monday. Global Samud Canada says they don't know the whereabouts of Mahmoud. He is the co-founder of Belleville for Justice and Peace, a social justice group that's been calling for a ceasefire on the war in Gaza. Tim Durkin for Quinty News.
1: Ontario's Special Investigations Unit says there are no reasonable grounds to believe a Belleville police officer committed a criminal offense in connection with a vehicle pursuit that led to serious injuries.
5: On February 1st, officers were on the lookout for a Dodge Charger after receiving a report of a suspected impaired driver. An officer tried to stop the driver, and the driver fled. Police say the driver was speeding, going through stop signs and red lights. The 3-kilometer pursuit ended when the driver lost control on George Street and hit a pole. Man was taken to hospital and treated for clavicle, neck, and rib fractures. In a report from the director of the Special Investigations Unit, Joseph Martino, it states that the officer's driving and decision-making during the pursuit were subject to legitimate scrutiny as he drove for periods at significant speeds, at times about twice the speed limit on wet and snowy roads. However, Martino noted he was unable to reasonably conclude on the totality of the evidence that the officer's driving amounted to a marked departure from the standard of care. For Quinty News, I'm Alan Michael Steele.
1: A crash at a busy intersection in West End Belleville late yesterday afternoon resulted in injuries. Just before 5 p.m., emergency crews responded to Bridge Street West and Sydney Street, where a collision had occurred between a fire truck and a passenger vehicle. The intersection was closed by Belleville police. No update on the extent of those injuries. A passenger jet bound for the United States ended up being diverted to Montreal because of American flight restrictions linked to the Ebola outbreak in the Democratic Republic of Congo. Air France says its flight from Paris to Detroit couldn't land at its intended destination because one of its passengers was denied entry under new regulations that state travelers from certain countries, including the Congo, can enter only through Washington. Meanwhile, one person in Ontario is in hospital where they're dealing with a series of tests, including Ebola. Ontario's health ministry says the patient is being tested out of an abundance of caution due to their travel history. And that's news.
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1: 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The Vegas Golden Knights drew first blood in the NHL's Western Conference Final, defeating Colorado 4-2. Game one of the Eastern Conference Final goes tonight, Carolina hosting the Montreal Canadiens. The Montreal Victoire won their first Walter Cup trophy last night with a 4-0 victory over the Ottawa Charge in Game 4, winning the best of 5, 3-1. Baseball, the Toronto Blue Jays grabbed a 2-1 win over the Yankees. New York hosting a fourth game in the series tonight. In the NBA, the Oklahoma City Thunder knotted up the Western Final with a 122-113 win over San Antonio. Tonight, the Cleveland Cavaliers look to tie their best of 7 Eastern Final with the New York Knicks. In golf, the PGA's Byron Nelson tees off in Texas. 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A sunny, breezy day, the high 16. Clear tonight and cool, the low down to 2, so there is a risk of frost. Sun and cloud tomorrow, windy with a high of 19 degrees. Cloudy, chance of showers, and 17 on Saturday. Right now it's 8. 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
8: Good morning. It's a clear drive on the 401 in both directions out of Belleville and Trenton. Highway 62 and 37 are in good shape, and Highway 49 is trouble-free in both directions. 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With the latest traffic, I'm Antonia Altabonte.
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0: Let's walk off the earth on Mix 97. Good morning, Mix Nation. I'm Sean Kelly with Ashley Harvey. We're live in Studio 97. I think we're in for a nice day. Chilly, but nice, Ashley.
1: Yeah, well, no, 16, not too bad. It's not going to be too bad and sunny. Just perfect for the Children's Foundation first golf tournament of the year. Play around for kids today.
0: Yeah, it's at Black Bear.
1: Yep.
0: Lots teeing off for that. That'll be fun. Mix 97 will be there with the summer team.
1: Yes, myself and Grace will be hanging out, seeing people when they're getting registered to go golfing. And then, it'll be fun.
0: It's Grace Bond, right?
1: Grace Bond, yes.
0: Amazing Grace. I guess she's taking the day off at Nicholson.
1: Well, she's doing her first class, and then she's going to come help me out.
0: Okay.
1: Because she has a test this morning. So good luck, Grace, on your test this morning.
0: Oh.
1: So, yeah, and then she's going to come help me out, and then I think she will be going back to school.
0: Good for her.
1: Yeah.
0: Sunshine and 16. That's the temperature today in Mix Nation. Going to give you a chance to win unlimited ride wristbands, unlimited fun with the Trenton Kinsmen Club.
1: Mm-hmm.
0: Annual carnival. It comes to Centennial Park next weekend.
1: And approaching.
0: Yeah, we'll give you a chance to win just after 7 o'clock. And we're going to speak with Suzanne Latchford Kulker. She is with Heal with Horses. Tomorrow night, Kim Lavender, DJ K Lav, is hosting the She Dances for Good at Capers. And that's going tomorrow night. It's an all female event, and proceeds going to ovarian cancer and Heal with Horses. We're going to find out from Suzanne Latchford Kulker what goes on at Heal with Horses in the county.
1: Yeah.
0: Looking forward to that conversation.
1: Yeah, I'm looking forward to going myself and another one of our street team members. We're going to be hanging out down there when all the girls are showing up to go dancing. So we'll be hanging out outside tomorrow night.
0: I just got a message from Kim Lavender.
1: Mm-hmm.
0: I'll say call now.
1: Call now, Cam.
0: For a bit.
1: Call
0: See if she
1: now.
0: Gets back to us.
1: 962-9700.
0: Trying to get
1: K-Lab.
0: Yeah, this famous disc jockey, a DJ, host, all of that stuff on the show. Stay with us.
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0: Yeah, I know. Where are my tickets?
1: I'm working on it, actually.
0: Thank you. Good. Ashley with the latest now from the Mix 97 Weather Center for 10 Fitness.
1: It's going to be sunny and breezy, 16 today. Tonight, clear and 6, and risk of a frost. Ew, tomorrow.
0: Give me a break.
1: I know. Tomorrow, sun and cloud, breezy and 18. For your Saturday, cloudy, chances of showers and 16. And for Sunday, for the Lilac Run in the Lilac Ride in the county with the Rotary Club of Picton, it's going to be going on. Not bad, cloudy, maybe some showers and 18 right now in Mix Station. We are at 7. 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

0: Good morning. It's 6:30. Sunshine today, a breeze, and a high of 16 degrees. Right now, it's 7. I'm Elena Cameron with your Mix 97 News Update. 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
0: Activists say Belleville resident Shahid Mahmoud was among 11 Canadians detained when Israel's Navy intercepted 41 boats in international waters near Cyprus this week. However, we are now receiving word that the flotilla participants have been released. They've apparently been deported to Istanbul, and from there they will fly home. Ontario health officials say one person in the province is being tested for Ebola. A ministry spokesperson says the patient was in hospital being tested for a range of infectious diseases, including the Ebola virus. They add the move being made out of an abundance of caution given the person's recent travel history. Meanwhile, new U.S. health restrictions around Ebola forced an American-bound flight to divert to Montreal. Air France says its flight from Paris to Detroit couldn't land at its intended destination because one of its passengers was denied entry under the new regulations, which state travelers from certain countries, including the Congo, can only enter through Washington. The World Health Organization estimates almost 600 suspected cases and 139 suspected deaths in an outbreak of a rare type of Ebola in the Congo and neighboring Uganda. Belleville police officers were involved in 67 incidents in 2025 involving use of force. Stats presented to the Police Service Board this week showed 53% of incidents involved frontline uniformed officers, while the remainder were either the emergency response unit or canine unit. Minor tussles with suspects during arrests are not considered use of force incidents. 154 people were involved when officers used force last year. Durham Regional Police are looking for at least six male suspects for allegedly stealing a bicycle in Oshawa. Police say the suspects approached the victims when they were playing basketball late last month and sprayed a noxious substance on them before taking one of the victims' bikes and fleeing the area. And Base 31 continues to roll out its summer concert lineup, announcing this week that the Glorious Sons will take the stage in Picton. The Sons, along with Big Wreck, will be co-headlining Rock the Country, our own Rock 107, supporting the show. Other shows this summer include Blue Rodeo, Dallas Smith, The Beaches, The Sam Roberts Band, Glass Tiger, and The Trues. In sports, it was Vegas taking the first game of the NHL's Western Conference Final, beating Colorado. The Montreal Victoires are PWHL champions, defeating Ottawa to win the best of five Walter Cup 3-1. The Toronto Blue Jays took the win against the Yankees in New York last night. And in the NBA, Oklahoma defeated San Antonio to knot up the Western Final at a game apiece. Mixed satellite weather. Kevin Williams says to expect a sunny but windy day, our high about 16 degrees. Clear tonight, the low 6, however, expect it to be colder than that in the northern portion of our listening area where there is a risk of frost. Sun and cloud tomorrow, breezy again with a high of 18 degrees. Cloudy on Saturday, there's a chance of showers, the high 16, the temperature dropping in the afternoon. 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

0: finish. 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Big finish. It's Mike Bublé. Save the Last Dance for Me on Mix 97. Ashley Harvey, Alana Cameron. I'm Sean Kelly. Tomorrow, they'll be dancing for a good cause. She dances for good at Capers. Kim Lavender, known as DJ K-Lav, is joining the show. She's going to be hosting it. Good morning, DJ K-Lav.
1: Good morning, Sean.
0: Can we just call you Kim, or do we got to do, like, the DJ K-Lav?
1: Well, if you're feeling really cool, you can call me K-Lav or Kim. It doesn't matter.
0: Ashley and I had no idea where Kim is calling us from this morning, because we do not know where Kim was calling from, the town that she mentioned. But I'm going to test Alana Cameron.
2: Oh, I bet you Alana knows.
0: She does know.
2: Yeah.
0: Kim is calling us this morning from Iroquois. Oh, turn your mic on. Where is that?
3: That for me, Sean.
0: Where is that?
3: It is east of here.
0: That's not good enough. Where is
2: She's
0: it?
2: Like, I've past seen a sign on
3: Morrisburg, past. Yeah, up that way. Yeah.
0: Is she right, Cornwall. Kim? Is Alana right?
1: Alana is right. It is east of Belleville. Okay,
2: very good. There's a lot of things that are east of Belleville.
0: Yeah, exactly. So tell us about tomorrow night. She Dances for Good. What's the deal?
1: It is called She Dances for Good. It's an all-girls dance party to empower women, to support women, to allow women to just get out, feel free, dance. And the best part is it's for great causes. So we're supporting Heal with Horses. And we're also supporting ovarian cancer awareness and support.
3: And where did you come up with this plan, Kim, to host these events?
1: I started DJing in 2023. Mm-hmm. And I wanted to get women together to have fun, dance, and I'm also a fitness professional. So the secret behind this is I also get people moving. The other thing I wanted to do is just play good music and do good things. I spent a lot of my career and life very busy with my family and work and didn't have a ton of time to give back to communities. So I'm accelerating that, and I'm making it a win-win-win for the venue, for the people that show up, and obviously for the other places that we're supporting through these events.
0: It sounds like a fun night tomorrow. Alana's going to be there. Ashley's going to be
2: whatever
0: there.
2: Whatever your name is.
0: Ashley's going to be there.
2: Me over here. Yeah, I will be there. I'll be hanging out at the front of the entrance, greeting people for you as they come up to Capers. And my question I wanted to ask you, Kim, why did you start DJing? Like, all of a sudden, I know we were talking before we went on the air, and you're like, it's a thing, you know, you were 50 and you decided it was something to learn and you decided you wanted to be DJing. But why a DJ?
1: It's a great question. I feel like I've been a DJ my entire fitness career, mixing music to get people moving in a fitness realm. But I was at a après-ski in Banff in 2023, and I was watching this gal, and I was just mesmerized by what she was doing and how it was impacting and lifting people up. People were having such a great time, and I just said, I want to learn how to do that. And by the time I got home, Amazon had delivered the tiny little board that I started on.
2: Very nice.
1: And here we are. And it's just been such a fun little thing that I've taken on over the last couple of years.
2: And then even though you've only been doing it for a couple of years, you've been at Base 31 and you do stuff for the Belleville Senators, and you're getting out there already. It's not like you're just sitting back waiting for things to happen. Yeah.
1: Listen, when I set my mind to something, I normally try to do the best I can at it.
0: I was in Mexico back in March.
1: Yeah.
0: And I spent a day with Mitzi Tripoli, who is legendary around the world, with Groove. And it's dancing, and it's for women, predominantly women. And I spent the day with her at her property near Playa del Carmen. And small world, you've actually been to some of the workshops with Mitzi.
1: Yes, we brought Mitzi to a couple conferences, and I've done some work with her. I actually reached out to her after we talked, Sean. And it's small world, but such an incredible connection. You got it.
0: Yeah, good stuff. Well, listen, good luck tomorrow night. We thought we'd reach out to you and get you on from Iroquois, which is near Prescott, apparently, according to Alana's ChatGPT.
3: out that
1: well,
3: way
1: listen,
3: somewhere.
1: We want to see ladies out. We want us to spread the word. It doesn't matter your age. Let's just get out and have a great time.
0: When are you going to do He Dances for Good?
1: Don't you worry. I'm always cooking something up. I won't leave you out, Sean. I won't leave you out.
2: Well,
1: you have to promise to be on the dance floor.
2: Yeah. He was saying he was disappointed because he's like, well, I can't, you know, why I want to go dance.
0: Yeah.
2: I'm like, well, unfortunately, Sean, you're not invited.
0: What are some of the special dances you'll be doing at Capers? Will you do the bird dance?
2: Oh, Sean.
1: Oh, Sean.
0: Is that like, will you do a square or?
3: Sean doesn't mean
1: I
3: bird
1: love
3: dance.
1: Your curiosity.
0: Yeah. Thank you, Kim. We appreciate you joining us this morning.
1: Much appreciated, team. See you soon, girls.
2: Bye.
0: That was right on the mark. That was nice when you said bye.
2: Look at that.
0: Kevin Williams, good morning.
4: Sean, Ashley, good morning. Good morning to all. It's a good-looking morning, and a fine day is ahead. In fact, the next couple of days look fine with sunshine, but just going to be lacking much in the way of warmth. It'll be cooler than normal. High pressure bringing the nice weather, though, will forsake us this weekend. The same cold front that dropped our temperatures the day before, it's going to come back as warmer and bring us some weekend rain. Here's our call for the day today. Plenty of sunshine. It'll be cool for the season. The high 16, the normal high is 20. Clear tonight, turning a bit chilly. Could be some patchy frost up north, the low 6. Mostly sunny, pleasant tomorrow, high 18. On Saturday, cloudy, rain developing. I think it'll be a rainy Saturday afternoon and night. Temperature Saturday will fall from a morning high of 16. That rain will then taper to scattered showers on Sunday. Again, for today, Sean, it's a beauty. Plenty of sun ahead, a top temp of 16. Back to you.
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0: It's BTS Swim on Mix 97, 650 with the Mix Morning Crew. Sunshine, breezy today, 16, the high. It's chilly this morning. It's only 8. The Children's Foundation Play Around for the Kids Golf Tournament happening today. Ed Black Bear Ashley is going to be there a little later this morning, along with Grace Bond from Mix 97 Street Team. You're looking for this. Is your first one of the year golf tournament?
1: First golf tournament of the year. I know we're at quite a few during the year, but this is always, it seems to be the first one we're out to, kicking off the season.
0: Yeah.
1: And it's a good one. It's at a great golf course. Let me have some great golf courses in the area, and it's for a great charity. So
0: yeah, there'll be a lot of energy there this morning. A lot of golfers too. They have a 9-hole and an 18-hole event.
1: Yeah, so they're going to get 144 golfers for the 18-hole and 36 for the 9-hole. So if you can't register now, but if you wanted to do the 9-hole, you can't do a full 18, that was an option for you to do it.
0: Good stuff. We'll have fun with that. Last night in the NHL playoffs, Las Vegas winners over Colorado 4-2 in Game 1. And tonight, Montreal and Carolina.
1: Oh.
0: As the country started to rally for the Montreal Canadiens.
1: So, as a Maple Leafs fan, you're a Maple Leafs
0: fan.
1: Yeah,
0: no, I'm behind the Habs 100%.
1: You're behind the Habs.
0: Yeah.
1: So, I've seen some things on socials that they were asking, you know, Maple Leafs fans are going, do we support?
0: Why wouldn't you?
1: Well, because...
0: Yeah, I know.
1: There's some things.
0: Yeah.
1: There's been some, you know, some rivalry over the years.
0: Well, let's bring it the country together with the Montreal Canadiens. Good luck to the Habs against Carolina. It is 6:52 here at the Mix.
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0: 7 o'clock. A sunny day, a little bit windy, the high 16. Right now it's 7. 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
0: A Belleville man who was detained by Israel as part of a flotilla heading to Gaza has reportedly been released. Shahid Makhmood, co-founder of Belleville for Justice and Peace, was among the 11 Canadians detained when Israel's Navy intercepted 41 boats in international waters near Cyprus on Monday. Belleville for Justice and Peace officials contacted Quinty News this morning, indicating that Makhmood and other participants were released and deported to Turkey, where they'll be able to fly home from. The province's Special Investigations Unit reports there are no reasonable grounds to believe a Belleville police officer committed a criminal offense in connection with a vehicle pursuit that led to serious injuries in February. A 44-year-old suffered serious injuries. A report states the officer's driving and decision-making during the pursuit were subject to legitimate scrutiny. However, Director Joseph Martino noted he was unable to reasonably conclude the officer's driving amounted to a marked departure from the standard of care. Two men from Quebec arrested and faced several charges after suspicious drone activity near Warkworth Institution. OPP received reports of the suspicious activity Sunday evening. Officers located two individuals on Percy Boom Road. As a result of an investigation, a drone, cell phones, and approximately 650 grams of suspected drugs, including cocaine, methamphetamine, and cannabis, were seized. Health officials in Canada and the U.S. have not yet commented on an Air France flight bound for Detroit that was diverted to Montreal. The airline says a passenger was denied entry into the U.S. as new regulations state that travelers from certain countries, including the Congo, can only enter the country through Washington. Congo and its neighbor Uganda have been battling an outbreak of a rare variety of Ebola, which is suspected to have sickened 600 and killed at least 139. And Canadian aid workers are en route to the Democratic Republic of Congo, where they hope to offer help with the ongoing outbreak. Work will involve contact tracing, psychological support, and helping people get to treatment centers. Alberta's opposition NDP says they were puzzled Wednesday when a motion on separation, still being debated in committee, was announced as passed by the governing United Conservatives. The debate was over whether Premier Danielle Smith and her cabinet should push forward a province-wide vote on Alberta separation this October. The UCP issued a news release announcing the motion's passage and then pulled it back 20 minutes later. NDP committee member Christina Gray says the incident is like spitting in the face of democracy.
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3: 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Only one team in the NHL's history has ever endured a longer break between postseason games than the Carolina Hurricanes. That team, the Montreal Canadiens. They did so in 1919 when they got 12 days off. The 11-day-off Hurricanes host Game 1 of the Eastern Conference Finals against the Habs tonight at 8 o'clock. The Vegas Golden Knights drew first blood in the NHL's West Final with a 4-2 win over Vegas. It's been 33 years since a top-level pro hockey team has won a league championship, and just like 1993, it was Montreal.
4: Brian Jenner, a mishandle, a chance for Montreal!
3: They won Game 4 of the PWHL Championship in Ottawa 4-0 the final last night. The Toronto Blue Jays got a masterclass in pitching from prospect starter Trey Yesavage. 6 scoreless innings, just 2 hits, walked none, Toronto beating the Yankees 2-1. Carlos.
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0: 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Sunshine today, but windy, the high 16 degrees. Clear tonight, down to 6. However, it will be colder to the north, so there is a risk of frost. Sun and cloud tomorrow, breezy with a high of 18 degrees. By Saturday, cloudy chance of showers, the high 16, but the temperature dropping in the afternoon. Right now, it's 7. 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
7: We're still smooth sailing on the 401 in both directions. Belleville and Trenton streets look good. Highway 62 and 37 are both problem-free from Highway 7 to the 401. And Highway 49 is clear up towards Marysville. We're clear over the Quinty Skyway Bridge. 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
4: Joining the show this morning, she's an ECE at St. Mary's School in Trenton. We welcome Stephanie McNinney. Did we get that right, Stephanie?
5: It's McInnes.
4: Oh, sorry. My spelling is not the best. Okay, sorry.
5: No problem.
4: So, things are good at St. Mary's in Trenton?
5: Yeah, they're great. We're busy gearing up for the end of the year, but it's great.
4: Good stuff. Ashley Harvey has your very difficult Star Wars question. Good luck.
6: Okay, Stephanie, on this day, 1980, The Empire Strikes Back was released, and we found out who Luke's father was. Who is Luke's father?
5: Darth Vader.
6: That's right.
4: Are you sure? Are we sure on that? I don't know.
6: I'm pretty sure, yeah.
4: Is that right?
6: You kind of gave it away with the sound.
5: My husband would kill me if I got that question wrong.
4: Okay. Well, have a great day at St. Mary's. Big shout out to all your colleagues and students there.
5: Thank you so much. Have a great day.
4: Beautiful. 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

0: Woman Entertainment this morning. What's going on, Ashley Harvey?
1: Well, actor Glenn Powell says he's recently discovered he has a very dedicated fan. While walking a red carpet, someone told him, "The girl that eats your face is here." And naturally, he had questions. Mm. Turns out there's a fan named Monique who prints edible photos of his face and eats one every single day. And says the photos are 100% edible and plans to keep doing so until he gets cast on one of his TV shows. And honestly, that's commitment. Meanwhile, Taylor Swift is reportedly keeping her wedding plans to Travis Kelce under tight security. According to reports, Travis's dad, Ed, has allegedly been cut out of all planning process because Taylor's worried that details could leak. Sources claim he's considered a loose cannon after previously sharing too much information.
0: After a while, who cares?
1: Well, it's Taylor. Speaking of romance, Hollywood is buzzing over whispers that Tom Cruise and Pamela Anderson may be getting closer. Wow. Reports say Tom is blown away by Pamela's performance in The Last Showgirl, and the two have allegedly been keeping in touch ever since.
0: Nice.
1: No one has confirmed it, though. And lastly, the Jackson family is reportedly battling behind the scenes over a possible sequel to the upcoming Michael movie. Insiders claim some family members are all ready to cash in a more controversial default on the darker side of Michael's life.
0: Birthdays this morning from Mary Brown's Chicken, who is celebrating.
1: Happy birthday going out to Ainsley Colhane. Happy 16th birthday to our girl. Love Mom, Dad, and Miller. Happy birthday going out to Tori Crow. Happy 31st birthday to our daughter, Tori. Cheers to a fantastic day. We love you, Mom, Chris, and family. Happy 66th birthday going out to Margaret Thompson. Happy birthday, Nanny. Love your girls. And happy 52nd birthday going to Chantel Lawnford. Happy birthday from Jeff, Jesse, and Abby. If you are celebrating today, you are celebrating with, I lost my page. There it is. Bills quarterback Josh Allen, country star Cody Johnson, and Ricky Williams, who played football, and Biggie Smalls would have been 54 today. Celebrating today with the Canadian Chickens, Canadian Farmers, is Ainsley Colhane. 16th birthday today, Ainsley. Happy birthday.
0: Mary Brown's in the mix.
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1: Well, for track and field day for St. Joe's Catholic Public School, Elementary School, my God, in Marion Sills Park, sunny in 16. Put the sunscreen on. UV is going to be very high. Tonight, clear 6. Risk of frost overnight tonight. Tomorrow, sun and cloud in 18. And for your Saturday, sun and cloud, chance of 16. And temperatures going to be dropping throughout the afternoon. 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

0: Good morning. It's 7:30. Sunshine today. It'll be windy as we head to a high of 16 degrees. We're at the halfway point. It's 8. I'm Eleni Cameron with your Mix 97 News Update. 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
0: A Belleville activist detained by the Israeli Navy while attempting to deliver aid to Gaza has been released and deported to Turkey. Shahid Mahmoud, co-founder of Belleville for Justice and Peace, was part of a 41-boat flotilla intercepted in international waters Monday. Local organizers say Mahmoud will fly home soon and updates from him expected in the coming days. No comment yet from health officials in Canada and the U.S. about an Air France flight bound for Detroit that was diverted to Montreal. The airline says a passenger was denied entry into the U.S. as new regulations state that travelers from certain countries, including the Congo, can only enter the country through Washington. Congo and its neighbor Uganda have been battling an outbreak of a rare variety of Ebola. A crash closed a busy intersection in West End Belleville late yesterday afternoon. Just before 5 p.m., there was a collision involving a fire truck and a passenger vehicle at Bridge Street West and Sydney Street. There were injuries, but it's not known how serious they were. A proposal to reduce wastewater rates paid by certain Quinte West residents is getting another look. At yesterday's meeting, councillors heard a presentation from the Young's Cove Community Association, who outlined how they're paying over double the rates of other homes receiving wastewater service. The association also mentioned a previous discussion about the issue at council did not involve homeowners. Council to revisit the issue at a future meeting. Weeks before global soccer fans descend on Toronto and Vancouver for the World Cup, some Uber drivers are trying to score better working conditions during the tournament. They've told the ride-hailing giant they're worried about how they'll contend with the traffic and tempers 650,000 expected guests will bring to the Canadian cities in June and July. Barry Sawyer, head of the United Food and Commercial Workers, which represents Uber drivers, says they've asked the company to make sure passengers know it's not the driver's fault if roads are busy. And generic versions of Ozempic beginning to arrive at pharmacies across Canada this week. Health Canada recently approved semaglutide products from Apotex and Dr. Reddy's. Apotex says its product will cost about one-third the price of brand name Ozempic, which can cost hundreds of dollars each month. Experts say patients paying out of pocket will likely see benefits first, while insurers update their coverage plans. In sports, the Montreal Victoire won the PWHL championship last night, defeating Ottawa, taking the series in four games. The NHL Western Final began with Vegas defeating Colorado. Baseball, the Blue Jays beat the Yankees. And in the NBA playoffs, Oklahoma City defeated San Antonio to tie up their Western Conference Final at a win apiece. Mixed satellite weather. A sunny day as we head to a high of 16 degrees. It's windy, though. Tonight, clear, dropping to 6, but there is a risk of frost to the north as the low will be colder than that. Sun and cloud tomorrow, breezy with a high of 18. And Saturday, cloudy, chance of showers up to 16 degrees. Temperature probably dropping in the afternoon. It's currently 8. 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
3: 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We go to

0: Jonas Brothers on Mix 97. We have a Montana's 925 winner this morning.
1: We do. Mary Sutton. She won this morning.
0: Mary from Trenton. Congratulations. She's enjoying the sunshine with her cup of coffee, she told us, on her deck. Let's go to staff meteorologist Kevin Williams. Good morning, sir.
2: Good morning. How's everybody today?
0: We're doing all right. It's nice and chilly this morning.
2: Yeah, a little Christmas in the air. And if my calendar is correct, I think at the St. Joseph School, we're having that track meet at Marion Sills Park. Is it today?
0: Yeah.
2: So I'm a former track guy. You know, I'm a hurdler and sprinter back in the day. Although the thought of doing hurdles at my age, you know, pains my back without even doing it. But good weather for the meet, because you don't want it. You want it relatively cool, not cold, but relatively cool and dry, and that's what we're going to have. In fact, the next couple days, for whatever you're doing outside, look just fine. Don't forget the sunscreen. Of course, the bug spray helps, too. Our next weather maker is the same cold front, though, that dropped our temperatures yesterday morning. Going to come back as a warm front approaching on Saturday, and going to bring rain back to the area later Saturday night. Not looking great. Leftover showers on Sunday. Not a particularly great weekend coming up weather-wise. But for today, lovely, really. We have a few wispy clouds out there this morning, but really it's going to be a mostly sunny day. Cool and crisp and comfortable. The high 16. The average high is 20. Clear tonight. We're down to 6. Maybe cold enough for a little frost up north. But tomorrow it's mostly sunny and nice. The high 18. Saturday, cloudy. I think the morning starts dry, but rain comes in by Saturday afternoon. Saturday night could be a soaker. The high Saturday falls from 16 in the morning. A few leftover showers then on Sunday. But a pretty good day today. Relatively cool, dry, and pretty sunny. Sean and Ashley, back to you.
0: All right. Were you any good at track and field back in the day when you were young?
2: I had a couple of records set in the high and intermediate hurdles back in the day. Records long since eclipsed, but yeah, back in the day, I actually was a little athletic. Those days are long since over, my friend, but
0: yeah.
2: There was a time I was not a bad hurdler.
0: I remember back in my day at St. John Bosco School in Barry's Bay, I won the three-legged race. My buddy,
1: you know what this feels like?
0: My buddy Frankie and I won the three-legged race.
1: This feels like a couple older guys sitting around. Oh, I remember back in the day.
2: We ran in the dirt, and our hurdles were just big fences because we didn't have the real
1: 4 miles uphill in the snow.
0: Back in the day, Ashley, back in the day, a little history lesson, you know, if we flash back to when Williams was young and I was young, pot was something we boiled our potatoes in.
1: That's true.
0: Exactly.
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0: Pharrell Williams, Happy on Quinty's Best Variety, Mix 97. 7:48 with the crew. I'm Sean Kelly. Ashley Harvey. We were expecting Alana Cameron this morning, but she hasn't joined us in the studio. And joining us this morning, Pursuit DeBries, the executive director of the Children's Foundation. It's a big day for them today with their fundraising golf event. It's the legendary Ingrid Moore. Thank you for joining us here on Mix 97.
1: Good morning. Good morning, Ashley. Thanks, Sean. Thanks for having me on this morning.
0: No problem. Long-time listener, first-time caller, Ingrid Moore.
2: Have you heard of us here, Ingrid?
1: You know what? Yes. If my memory dates me, then yes, it's been around for a very long time.
0: Well, so. I guess what I'm going to do for you, Moore, this morning in the Children's Foundation on Shoot the Breeze, I've decided to donate my airtime to the Children's Foundation, and you're going to be talking about the golf tournament and some other things. But we're going to start with Ashley Harvey this morning. What do you got, Ashley?
2: Well, we're going to keep it feeling good on the Shoot the Breeze today. We're going to talk about the Trent Memorial Hospital Foundation and the Smile Cookie Campaign. They released their what they received. $52,873.15 were raised by the 2026 Smile Cookie Campaign for their flexible cystoscopes for the Trent Memorial Hospital. So that is fantastic. More than 3,300 procedures were performed at TMHF Cystoscopy Clinic. So that has been going on. So another great thing happening in the Bay of Quinte area, and they help out a lot of people, obviously. So let's talk about other things that help a lot of people.
0: But Ingrid, isn't it amazing the cookies and the Tim Hortons campaign, like the money raised locally because you're in the fundraising game? Isn't that amazing with the cookie?
1: It is. The cookies, the McHappy Days, all of that. You don't think when you're doing that how much it gives back to the community, but it's incredible in the ways that our local businesses give back to us each and every day.
0: All right, Ingrid Moore, I have donated my time on Shoot the Breeze to the Children's Foundation. It's golf day today, Black Bear.
1: Oh, Sean, thank you so much for donating your time to the Children's Foundation.
2: Nice.
1: Like, you are so, so generous that way.
2: Isn't
1: like,
2: he?
1: You give and you give. Ashley, he gives and he gives and he gives. It does not hurt. Like, he bleeds charity.
2: Yeah. Just all the time.
0: You know, the thing is, Moore could never, you know, get something done in 2 minutes. You're wasting your time here now talking about me.
1: Sorry. Okay, so the Children's Foundation Play Around for the Kids annual golf tournament. The first tournament that kicks off the season for golf tournaments. So it's happening today at Black Bear. It's completely sold out, which I love.
0: Wow.
1: And if you want something done, you ask some busy women. So I got to give a shout out to the golf team, the golf organizing team, Sherry Thompson, Sam Defoe, Charlotte Chittenden, and Becky Sarles Davis, who, you know, got all the sponsors, organized this event. And so kudos to them. We thank them so much for giving their time to the Children's Foundation. And to our sponsors, Peter Smith GM and McDougall Insurance, who, once again, local businesses stepping up, and all the other amazing sponsors that are helping us raise money so kids can play sports, can go to camp, they can take music lessons, do all the things that kids should do, even if the parents are struggling.
0: Some of the programs the Children's Foundation work with throughout the course of the year, Reach for Success, Strive for Thrive, Playing for Keeps, Camps of Hope, like it's nonstop.
2: Mm-hmm.
1: It really is. I'd like to say that we're looking after children from when they're born with Keep Baby Safe, making sure that parents have car seats and cribs that are safe and secure, all the way up to when the youth are going off to post-secondary. We have been going over scholarship applications and the stories and the plans that these youth have. I think we had 51 applications for scholarships, and that is all funded by the community, and that's coming up June 18th.
0: And our former colleague, Ingrid worked with him for many years, Jack Miller, is he golfing today? Because I know he's the chair of the board. Is that right?
1: He is chair of the board. I would say if you remember back, Sean, when I think it was you and me and Todd Smith and Jack and Sean Antosky, you know, in this tournament way back when, the only one who golfs worse than I do is Jack Miller. So, No, he is not golfing.
0: if that's good to hear, because if you get behind Jack Miller and his group, it's like it's the hardest day of the year.
2: Yeah.
1: You better pack a lunch and sit in the middle of the fairway because you're going to be there a while.
0: Exactly. Well, listen, thanks for joining us. How's everything else with the foundation keeping busy?
1: Yeah, as you mentioned, it is busy. It always seems like we go, you know, from one thing to another, but the stories and working with Highland Shores Children's Aid, like you leave work thinking, yeah, I did something really incredible today. So that's a wonderful thing to feel when you go to work. So
0: Ingrid Moore, using my time on the Shoot the Breeze feature.
1: Giving.
0: Let her finish.
2: He's got a bleeding heart. It's all he talks about is what can I do next and who can I... Oh, it's just all the time.
0: Okay, I'm shutting your mic off, Ashley.
1: Well, you called me lazy because I wasn't up at 6, Todd. I'm not lazy.
0: Yeah. Well, good luck today at Blackberry. You picked a great course to do this today. It should be fun.
2: And we'll see you up there.
1: Yeah, it's going to be a great day. Thank you. Thanks, Ashley.
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0: Good morning. Lots of sunshine today. A windy 16 degrees, our forecast high. It's currently 8. I'm Eleni Cameron with your Mix 97 News Update. 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
0: A Belleville man who was detained by Israel as part of a flotilla heading to Gaza has reportedly been released. Shahid Mahmoud, co-founder of Belleville for Justice and Peace, was among the 11 Canadians detained when Israel's Navy intercepted 41 boats in international waters near Cyprus on Monday. Belleville for Justice and Peace officials contacted Quinty News this morning, indicating that Mahmoud and other participants were released and deported to Turkey, where they'll be able to fly home from. Ontario's Special Investigations Unit says there are no reasonable grounds to believe a Belleville police officer committed a criminal offense in connection with a vehicle pursuit that led to serious injuries.
3: On February 1st, officers were on the lookout for a Dodge Charger after receiving a report of a suspected impaired driver. An officer tried to stop the driver, and the driver fled. Police say the driver was speeding, going through stop signs and red lights. The 3-kilometer pursuit ended when the driver lost control on George Street and hit a pole. Man was taken to hospital and treated for clavicle, neck, and rib fractures. In a report from the director of the Special Investigations Unit, Joseph Martino, it states that the officer's driving and decision-making during the pursuit were subject to legitimate scrutiny as he drove for periods at significant speeds, at times about twice the speed limit on wet and snowy roads. However, Martino noted he was unable to reasonably conclude on the totality of the evidence that the officer's driving amounted to a marked departure from the standard of care. For Quinty News, I'm Alan Michael Steele.
0: A crash at a busy intersection in West End Belleville late yesterday afternoon resulted in injuries. Just before 5 p.m., emergency crews responded to Bridge Street West and Sydney Street, where a collision had occurred between a fire truck and a passenger vehicle. The intersection was closed by Belleville police. No update on the extent of those injuries. A passenger jet bound for the United States ended up being diverted to Montreal because of American flight restrictions linked to the Ebola outbreak in the Democratic Republic of Congo. Air France says its flight from Paris to Detroit couldn't land at its intended destination because one of its passengers was denied entry under new regulations that state travelers from certain countries, including the Congo, can enter only through Washington. Meanwhile, one person in Ontario is in hospital where they're dealing with a series of tests, including Ebola. Ontario's health ministry says the patient is being tested out of an abundance of caution due to their travel history.
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6: 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Only one team in the NHL's history has ever endured a longer break between postseason games than the Carolina Hurricanes. That team, the Montreal Canadiens. They did so in 1919 when they got 12 days off. The 11-day-off Hurricanes host Game 1 of the Eastern Conference Finals against the Habs tonight at 8 o'clock. The Vegas Golden Knights drew first blood in the NHL's West Final with a 4-2 win over Vegas. It's been 33 years since a top-level pro hockey team has won a league championship, and just like 1993, it was Montreal.
7: Brian Jenner, a mishandle, a chance for Montreal!
6: They won Game 4 of the PWHL Championship in Ottawa 4-0, the final last night. The Toronto Blue Jays got a masterclass in pitching from prospect starter Trey Yesavage. 6 scoreless innings, just 2 hits, walked none, Toronto beating the Yankees 2-1. Carlos Rodon will go for the Yankees tonight. The Jays countering with the bullpen.
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0: 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Sunshine today, but windy, the high 16 degrees. Clear tonight, down to 6. However, it will be colder to the north, so there is a risk of frost. Sun and cloud tomorrow, breezy with a high of 18 degrees. By Saturday, cloudy chance of showers, the high 16, but the temperature dropping in the afternoon. Right now, it's 8. 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
10: It's a clear drive on the 401 in both directions. Belleville and Trenton streets look good. Highway 62 and 37 are smooth sailing from Highway 7 to the 401. And Highway 49 is still looking good up towards Marysville. We're clear over the Quinty Skyway Bridge. 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With the latest traffic, I'm Antonia Altabonte.
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0: It's Counting Crows from the movie Shrek. That's our winning song.
1: Yeah, Hillary knew that one. She's working at Gein's Pharmacy.
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0: Charlotte Cardin, The Way We Touch, on Mix 97. I'm Sean Kelly with Ashley Harvey, who has been working around the clock the past, it seems, 9 months. On the morning show, promotional team, promotional work within the radio station, being a mom, all of that stuff has kept you exhausted.
1: It's been busy.
0: Yeah, it has been
1: busy. It has been busy. There's been a lot of stuff going on outside, like in the promotional world here. So remotes like crazy. And so we've been out doing things and street teams kicked off. So now we have that going on. But Miriam is on her way back.
0: She's flying back to Canada from Dubai today.
1: Yes.
0: Nothing like a 15, 16-hour flight.
1: With a two-year-old. No, thank you.
0: Exactly.
1: I mean, nope.
0: Brother. Well, we wish her well on her flight back. She'll be back Monday on the show. That's a long old haul.
1: Yeah. No, I understand.
0: I couldn't do
1: it. Go and visit family and stuff, but I'd be like, you know where I live.
0: Yeah, I couldn't do it. I just couldn't do it.
1: No.
0: No.
1: I'm good. Nope. Golden.
0: My daughter, Taylor, sent me a note that apparently Tim Durkin, our news director, had sent Taylor a video this morning, and I thought I would play what Tim sent. I brought in some muffins. Taylor made pumpkin chocolate chip muffins last night.
1: Ooh, yummy.
0: And this is what Durkin had to say to my daughter in a video to Taylor today.
2: Taylor, without a doubt, that is the best homemade muffin I've ever had in my life, and I will send you the ingredients and a finder's fee if you can make a dozen of those every day for the rest of my life.
3: Thank you, Tim.
0: Isn't that nice that Durkin, you know?
1: Very nice.
0: The muffins were good. I only had a half a muffin. I asked her, I said, last night, any sugar in these?
1: Probably a little bit.
0: No, she said no, sugarless.
1: Well, so because there's so much, like the pumpkin is and the chocolate chips probably account for...
0: Enough sugar?
1: You're golden, yeah.
0: Anyway, I would have brought you one in, but you don't eat muffins.
1: Not really, no.
0: No, you avoid the muffins.
1: That's okay. That's okay.
0: All right.
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0: Quincy's Best Variety, Mix 97. It's 8:23, sunshine and nice. And congratulations to Montreal, the winners of the Professional Women's Hockey League Championship, defeated Ottawa last night 4-0 in Game 4. I was watching a lot of the playoffs and throughout the regular season. Women's hockey was exciting. It was fun. Huge crowds.
1: Yeah.
0: And congratulations to Montreal.
1: And, you know, and the PWHL, they're expanding. What they just announced, like, four or five different new places, and Hamilton's going to get a team. So congratulations to them. And great. It looked like it was a great turnout. And they broke a record in Ottawa for the amount of people. 16,000 people attended the game in Ottawa a couple nights ago. So great job.
0: Very exciting. Weather update this morning for Friel Heating and Air Conditioning.
1: It's going to be sunny and 16 today for the St. Joe's Track and Field at Marianne Sills Park. Tonight, clear 6, but risk of frost. Tomorrow, sun and cloud in 18. And then Saturday, cloud, chances of showers in 16. The temperature is going to drop throughout the afternoon. We are sitting at 8 right now. 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
22: Good morning. It's 8:30. Lots of sun today. Windy. The high 16. Right now, we're at 8 degrees by the Bay of Quinte. 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
22: Activists say Belleville resident Shahid Mahmoud was among 11 Canadians detained when Israel's Navy intercepted 41 boats in international waters near Cyprus this week. However, we are now receiving word that the flotilla participants have been released. They've apparently been deported to Istanbul, and from there they will fly home. Ontario health officials say one person in the province is being tested for Ebola. A ministry spokesperson says the patient was in hospital being tested for a range of infectious diseases, including the Ebola virus. They add the move being made out of an abundance of caution given the person's recent travel history. Meanwhile, new U.S. health restrictions around Ebola forced an American-bound flight to divert to Montreal. Air France says its flight from Paris to Detroit couldn't land at its intended destination because one of its passengers was denied entry under the new regulations, which state travelers from certain countries, including the Congo, can only enter through Washington. The World Health Organization estimates almost 600 suspected cases and 139 suspected deaths in an outbreak of a rare type of Ebola in the Congo and neighboring Uganda. Belleville police officers were involved in 67 incidents in 2025 involving use of force. Stats presented to the Police Service Board this week showed 53% of incidents involved frontline uniformed officers, while the remainder were either the emergency response unit or canine unit. Minor tussles with suspects during arrests are not considered use of force incidents. 154 people were involved when officers used force last year. Durham Regional Police are looking for at least six male suspects for allegedly stealing a bicycle in Oshawa. Police say the suspects approached the victims when they were playing basketball late last month and sprayed a noxious substance on them before taking one of the victims' bikes and fleeing the area. And Base 31 continues to roll out its summer concert lineup, announcing this week that the Glorious Sons will take the stage in Picton. The Sons, along with Big Wreck, will be co-headlining Rock the Country, our own Rock 107, supporting the show. Other shows this summer include Blue Rodeo, Dallas Smith, The Beaches, The Sam Roberts Band, Glass Tiger, and The Trues. In sports, it was Vegas taking the first game of the NHL's Western Conference Final, beating Colorado. The Montreal Victoires are PWHL champions, defeating Ottawa to win the best of five Walter Cup 3-1. The Toronto Blue Jays took the win against the Yankees in New York last night. And in the NBA, Oklahoma defeated San Antonio to knot up the Western Final at a game apiece. Mixed satellite weather. Kevin Williams says to expect a sunny but windy day, our high about 16 degrees. Clear tonight, the low 6, however, expect it to be colder than that in the northern portion of our listening area where there is a risk of frost. Sun and cloud tomorrow, breezy again with a high of 18 degrees. Cloudy on Saturday, there's a chance of showers, the high 16, the temperature dropping in the afternoon. 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
1: He turns on everyone's mic but his own.
0: Yeah. I have a product that I use daily on my face.
1: Yeah.
0: And Shiva's Delight. I'm using the Viper Facial program. It's to hydrate my face.
1: Uh-huh.
0: And I have the little bottle here with the top where you like
1: the dropper. It's a dropper, yes.
0: And I put it on, and somebody's been in my bag.
1: No one's been in your bag. No one's been in the bag.
0: Somebody's using it.
1: No, you had it in the bag on its side, so yeah, it leaked.
2: That way you're rubbing it off of another canister. It leaked onto the canister.
0: Yeah.
2: It's really expensive. You don't want to waste any drops.
0: It's Shiva's Delight. She's based out of Kingston. I met her on the beach party. She was on it.
1: Okay.
0: And I've been using her product, and people are saying to me, I'm looking 20 years younger. And I put it on my face twice a day.
1: Uh-huh.
0: And
1: then why is it in some random bag in the studio?
2: Yeah.
0: I left it here a couple of days ago. A
1: couple of what? Months ago?
0: No, a couple of days ago. And somebody's been using it.
1: Yeah. Justin Anderson?
2: Yeah. I thought he looked rather youthful last time I saw him.
1: You just looked at Justin. You're like, wow.
2: It's a baby face.
0: Oh, I just wish people would mind their own business and stay out of my skincare product.
2: Mind your business, y'all.
1: Mind your business. Just mind your business.
0: Okay, tomorrow in Mix Nation, downtown Belleville, it's She Dances for Good. It's happening at Capers Restaurant. And Kim Lavender, who was on the show earlier this morning, she goes by DJ K-Lav. She's hosting this. It's a female event. And it's raising money for ovarian cancer and Heal with Horses Therapeutic Center. So we thought we would invite Suzanne Latchford-Hulker, who is with Heal with Horses Therapeutic Center, to join the show. Good morning.
1: Did you lose her?
0: Not there.
1: Oh, no. Well, poop.
2: She got tired of listening to you complain about your skincare.
1: She's like, listen, I was into this and now I'm not.
0: No, this phone is horse.
1: This phone the horse.
0: Let's see if we can get her in. What happened? This is Suzanne Latchford-Hulker. I hope I wrote.
3: Hello.
0: Hello, Suzanne.
3: Hello there.
0: I don't know what happened.
3: I'm not sure either.
0: Yeah, I apologize on behalf of Quinny Broadcasting and Alana and Ashley and myself. We apologize.
3: Oh, that's okay.
0: It's not like we would want to lose our guest on the phone.
1: Wouldn't be the first time with these phones.
3: You never know what's going to happen.
0: No. Okay, but it just went out again. We have to phone her back.
1: What are we doing?
0: This is embarrassing.
2: Stop touching the buttons, Sean.
1: God.
0: Let's see if we can get Suzanne Latchford.
2: Keep your hands to yourself after this.
0: Culture.
1: Keep my hands to myself.
0: Okay.
1: Sorry.
0: All right. Okay, can we behave?
3: And it happened again.
1: Hurricane Suzanne, quickly.
0: This is take two. You there? Really? Don't hang up on us, okay?
3: Okay.
0: Tell us about the Heal with Horses Therapeutic Center. It looks really interesting. I can't wait to get out and visit it.
3: Yes, you must. You need some animal love. Huh. Everybody does.
0: Okay.
3: Everybody does, right?
0: Yeah. Okay. What can we expect for animal love in the county?
3: Well, Heal with Horses, obviously we started out mostly with equine therapy, like just horses, but as we evolved and grew, and I sort of go back to my childhood a little bit, and I had so much fun on friends' farms and things like that with just the smell and just a lot of good childhood memories. I think I just kind of recreated that without knowing until now what I was doing. So the farm has our herd of 25 horses.
0: Nice.
3: And in that, we have, you know, a couple of mini horses, a mini donkey, some ponies. But we also have mini pigs. We have Nigerian dwarf goats. We have bunnies. We have turkeys, chickens, ducks, Am I missing anything?
0: A partridge in a pear tree.
3: A partridge in a pear tree.
0: So what, when you're hanging out with the animals, what do people take from it? A sense of calmness?
3: They do. It's a sense of calmness and peace. And basically the science behind it is when we're out in nature, out in the fresh air, and then in the natural elements in combination with other beings and animals, our central nervous systems calm, and that's because our bodies are able to release feel-good hormones called, you know, basically serotonin and oxytocin.
0: Mm-hmm.
3: And then that kind of acts as an antidote to cortisol, which is the stress hormone. So all that gets calmed down naturally, and you don't even know it's happening. So then people are leaving with, and people of all ages, I'm not just saying like, Our demographic is right from infants to seniors. So they just leave feeling a sense of calm and a sense of peace, and they're able to take that with them back into their lives.
2: Is it about riding horses specifically, or are there other things involved?
3: Well, there's other things involved, and now that our programs have evolved, you know, we have people coming specifically for sort of like the therapeutic riding component, which is very good because we basically became charitable because we were mostly working with individuals with autism or anything to do with the central nervous system or neurological problems.
0: Well, thank you.
3: And that's where...
0: Oh, sorry.
3: Yeah.
0: No, I just want to say thank you for... kind of sharing Heal with Horses Therapeutic Center with all the different animals and the benefits. Where can people track you down?
3: From our website, healwithhorses.ca, our social media, we're on Facebook, Instagram, and of course, give us a call, 613-399-5952.
0: Do you have a favorite horse? You mentioned you have lots of them there. What's your favorite horse?
3: Oh, gosh. I live with them. They're in my backyard, so our family lives right here. So I have many, but there are some that are close to my heart. And one of them would be, his name's Evidente.
0: Oh, nice.
3: Evie for short. Yeah, and our big guy, Oberon, is very special, too.
0: Well, thank you.
1: Well, are we going to see you tomorrow night? You're going to be getting it down at Capers with everyone else? Or
3: yes, I'm pleased to say I will be there. I wasn't sure because we had a mini pig give birth.
0: And
3: her due date was, like, around the same time, but she actually had them on Tuesday.
1: Okay, first of all, what's the mini pig's name and what are the baby's names?
3: We haven't named the babies yet. Okay. Her name is Elsa.
1: Oh, my
3: and
1: God.
3: And all of the babies have families to go to. So
0: That's good. Waiting
3: nice. For them good to get stuff. Picked, and then we'll find out their names and
1: Great.
3: Be able to call
1: well,
3: them
1: Well, they
3: back.
1: Have to be yeah. like Sven and Olaf and everything. Like, they have to be...
0: Miss Piggy. Exactly. Yeah. Thank you for this. Suzanne Latchford-Kulker. She's with Heal with Horses Therapeutic Center. Appreciate the conversation this morning.
3: All right, thanks so much.
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1: Like love that song.
0: It's oh, Carrie I'm glad that Terry Patrick from Thrifty Thursdays and Terry Lee Coughlin love that song. I guess we should play it then, right?
1: It's very important to keep us
0: Not
1: happy.
0: Only are they music critics 24/7, but they're also got the prices of the week for shopping. Good to see you.
1: Thank you.
2: Well, the newest the Thrifty Thursday member should be Reese, as you were just saying.
3: She was, yeah. I was just telling a story. We watched the commercial, and it was for Giant Tiger.
0: Yeah.
3: And she said, oh, Mom, pasta's on sale and cucumbers on sale.
2: That's great.
3: Teach them young.
0: We're news of tomorrow on the show.
2: Yeah, exactly. You're like, oh, keep watching. Yeah. I'll just write them
3: down. Take notes.
0: Yeah. Well, it's good to have you in. Before we get into what's hot at the grocery stores where you can save this weekend, because we know that Canadians have had it with the price of gasoline and groceries, and if Carrie and Terry can offer some advice and ways to save, why not? But you haven't been using my Shiva's Delight skincare product. Somebody in the is coming in the studio and using my product.
2: We figured it out already. It's Justin Anderson. He looks like he's 12.
1: Oh, is that right?
3: If that's
1: I'm not sure about that, but
3: I will start using it.
0: Do you use skin products to make yourself look younger and healthier skin?
1: Yeah.
3: Of course I do.
0: Yeah, so do
1: I. Most women do. Most women do.
3: And men. Some men.
2: See, he got that was, it. And he's supposed to put it on twice.
0: Have I you tell been, you, Patrick.
3: Why do you keep it at work? You wouldn't rather do it at home?
2: He's supposed to put it on twice a day.
0: Twice a day, do it in the morning
3: like,
0: when
3: I
0: leave.
3: Morning
0: and
3: bed?
2: Yeah. So he left it here. And
0: somebody's
2: then
0: in it.
2: About a week ago, he left it here. And all of a sudden, we figured out Justin Anderson has age, like, decreased in age. He's Benjamin Button the other way
1: oh
2: around.
1: Oh, my goodness.
0: Yeah.
2: So now he's 12.
3: Well, that's nice of you to share your
2: exactly.
0: Mm-hmm. Okay, what's on sale? Because this is going nowhere.
1: Yeah.
0: You're,
1: okay.
0: In a roundabout
1: let's
0: way,
1: get
0: you're,
1: to
0: you're
1: business
0: poking
1: here.
0: Me. Yeah, what's going on, Carrie?
1: It seems like watermelon is on sale in a lot of places. Asparagus. So the best price in asparagus is $2.88 a pound. But, hey, it's in season right now, so support your local farm stands. They're all like putting that asparagus out there. But if you're picking it up at a grocery store, Food Basics is it. And they also had, because you were just talking about cherries, you love your cherries so much, $3.88 a pound for cherries at Food Basics.
3: Are they really good this time of
0: year?
3: Cool. Is it cherry season?
0: Yeah, they were great.
1: The ones I got last week were good. They're not, they're a smaller cherry. And give it a couple more weeks and they're going to be, every week that goes by, they get sweeter and sweeter.
3: Do you have
1: but
3: a cherry pitter?
1: No.
3: No?
1: No, it's called, you know.
0: A container, and then you throw it outside.
2: See, Sean had the actual garbage pail on the counter today, just spitting cherry.
1: That must have been fun to watch.
3: Yeah, what a great way to start the day. While you're at Food Basics, they have Selection Butter. If you are a Moi Reward member, which at this point, people,
2: you
3: we
2: should
3: all better
2: be
3: Reward members, for $3.98.
2: Oh, my God.
3: Now, there is a limit of four, but buy four, freeze it. Buy
1: and
3: the
1: then
3: butter.
1: Go back and buy four more and then go back.
2: Just rotate. Just keep, wait 10 minutes, go back in the store. Yeah.
3: And they also have Schneider's Pepperettes for $5.
2: Oh, we got to tell Mr. Morton.
3: At Food Basics.
1: Yep. Oh. And one of the things that I love from there is the Life Smart ground chicken, and it's $3.98. What is happening? Is this my mic?
0: Yeah, that's your mic. You're on.
1: Oh, okay.
0: It's on your sensor.
1: Yeah. $3.98 a pound.
3: So the Food Basics Wowzer sale really got us this week. 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
2: Yeah.
3: So for sandwiches, eggs, you know, like breakfast sandwiches, $5.50 for those packages. 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
3: Ooh.
1: So that's great. 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I love those. Quick and easy. 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
3: They also had mini bubblies and mini Pepsis for $3.49.
0: Can't beat that.
1: And we were talking about kiwi earlier. You were wondering where kiwi was on sale because you're loving that right now. And we're saying the best way to eat that is with the skin on. Provides you a lot of fiber.
3: Yeah, one a day.
1: Yeah. So
0: that's good.
1: And
0: well,
1: it's good for weight loss. And that they were on sale at, I think it was Metro.
0: Terry Lee Coughlin's pick of the week.
3: Oh, I hate when you do this. It's got to be the butter.
0: Yeah, that's
2: got to be the butter.
3: Terry? Give me the butter.
1: I'm going to say asparagus at $2.88 a pound. I love asparagus.
0: Yeah.
1: Love it.
2: It's the butter.
0: Mm.
2: Oh, look at that. See, chat's talking to you, Sean.
0: What the hell?
2: She missed you.
1: What is it saying?
0: Repeat that.
4: Sorry, there is nothing to repeat.
2: Oh, he's in a relationship with chat now.
3: That's
0: hilarious.
3: It's just a dangerous
1: one. At least it's a relationship. That's why he's using the skincare.
2: He needs the butter and the cherries.
1: The butter.
0: Thrifty Thursdays brought to you by Tim Farrell, RBC Wealth Management. How is Tim doing?
1: He's doing great. Yeah. See him every once in a while, going up and down the elevator. He's working hard.
3: I saw him at the Babel Spirits end of the year banquet last week.
0: Oh, they had
3: a great night to celebrate all the teams, and Tim did a great job.
0: Tim Farrell, we thank you for your partnership from RBC Wealth Management. 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
2: Good morning. It's 9 o'clock. Sunny and 16 today. It's going to be a windy one. Right now, it's 8 degrees. I'm Eleni Cameron with your Mix 97 News Update. 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
21: A Belleville activist detained by the Israeli Navy while attempting to deliver aid to Gaza has been released and deported to Turkey. Shahid Mahmoud, co-founder of Belleville for Justice and Peace, was part of a 41-boat flotilla intercepted in international waters Monday. Local organizers say Mahmoud will fly home soon and updates from him expected in the coming days. No comment yet from health officials in Canada and the U.S. about an Air France flight bound for Detroit that was diverted to Montreal. The airline says a passenger was denied entry into the U.S. as new regulations state that travelers from certain countries, including the Congo, can only enter the country through Washington. Congo and its neighbor Uganda have been battling an outbreak of a rare variety of Ebola. A crash closed a busy intersection in West End Belleville late yesterday afternoon. Just before 5 p.m., there was a collision involving a fire truck and a passenger vehicle at Bridge Street West and Sydney Street. There were injuries, but it's not known how serious they were. A proposal to reduce wastewater rates paid by certain Quinte West residents is getting another look. At yesterday's meeting, councillors heard a presentation from the Young's Cove Community Association, who outlined how they're paying over double the rates of other homes receiving wastewater service. The association also mentioned a previous discussion about the issue at council did not involve homeowners. Council to revisit the issue at a future meeting. Weeks before global soccer fans descend on Toronto and Vancouver for the World Cup, some Uber drivers are trying to score better working conditions during the tournament. They've told the ride-hailing giant they're worried about how they'll contend with the traffic and tempers 650,000 expected guests will bring to the Canadian cities in June and July. Barry Sawyer, head of the United Food and Commercial Workers, which represents Uber drivers, says they've asked the company to make sure passengers know it's not the driver's fault if roads are busy. And generic versions of Ozempic beginning to arrive at pharmacies across Canada this week. Health Canada recently approved semaglutide products from Apotex and Dr. Reddy's. Apotex says its product will cost about one-third the price of brand name Ozempic, which can cost hundreds of dollars each month. Experts say patients paying out of pocket will likely see benefits first, while insurers update their coverage plans. And that's news. Sports is brought to you by Maple Blinds and Shades. 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MapleBlinds.ca. The Montreal Victoire won their first Walter Cup trophy last night with a 4-0 victory over the Ottawa Charge in game four, winning the best of five, 3-1. The Vegas Golden Knights drew first blood in the NHL's Western Conference Final, defeating Colorado 4-2. Game one of the Eastern Conference Final goes tonight, Carolina hosting the Montreal Canadiens. Baseball, the Toronto Blue Jays grabbed a 2-1 win over the Yankees. New York hosting a fourth game in the series tonight. In the NBA, the Oklahoma City Thunder knotted up the Western Final with a 122-113 win over San Antonio. Tonight, the Cleveland Cavaliers look to tie their best-of-seven Eastern Final with the New York Knicks. In golf, the PGA's Byron Nelson tees off in Texas. 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A sunny day as we head to a high of 16 degrees. It's windy, though. Tonight, clear, dropping to 6, but there is a risk of frost to the north as the low will be colder than that. Sun and cloud tomorrow, breezy with a high of 18. And Saturday, cloudy, chance of showers up to 16 degrees. Temperature probably dropping in the afternoon. It's currently 8. 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

0: 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It's time for your mixed satellite weather. It's sunny and breezy today, getting up to 16. Great day for the play around for kids for the Children's Foundation Golf Tournament. Black Bear tonight, clear 6, risk of some frost. Tomorrow, sun and cloud and breezy and 18. And then for your Saturday, cloudy, chance of some shower 16. The temperature is going to drop throughout the day. Right now in Mix Nation, we are currently sitting at 8. 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

0: Fast Car, Luke Combs. A time for your mixed satellite weather. Sunny and breezy, 16. 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Tonight, clear and 6. Risk some frost overnight tonight. Tomorrow, sun and cloud and 18. And then for your Saturday, cloudy, chance of some showers, 16. The temperature is going to drop throughout the day. Right now, we are sitting at 10. 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

0: Carpenter and Manchild. Good morning. It's Ashley Harvey in the Mix 97 studio looking out over the beautiful Bay of Quinte. It looks like it's going to be a great day. Sunny, a little bit of a breeze, and 16. I'm heading up to Black Bear to hang out there for their Children's Foundation golf tournament, playing play around for kids. So that is going on today, and I'm going to be up there with Miss Grace. She is our street team member. So come see us, maybe not at the golf tournament, but all summer long. Go to mix97.com, fill out the form, and let us know where we should be this summer at different events. So come check us out. And tomorrow, it was one of your last chances to get that pair of unlimited ride bracelets for Trenton Kid Club Carnival, the 28th to the 31st at Centennial Park in Trenton. We're going to be there, so if you want to come out and see us or win that pair of bracelets, you can do that tomorrow morning on Mixed Morning Trivia. Right now, we have Dr. Sanjay Gupta being sponsored. 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
2: 20 years ago, the average attention span was about 2.5 minutes. Today, it's just 47 seconds. Pretty disconcerting. That's according to new research out of UC Irvine. But really, this isn't our fault, at least not entirely. We can blame technology and the world around us. Attention, it turns out, is not an unlimited resource. You only have so much of it to give. Start paying more attention to what times of the day you seem to be at your mental peak. Try to knock out the more complicated stuff during that time. It's also important to take breaks every so often so you can more easily lock in when you're trying to concentrate. One expert said, even trying to visualize where you want to end your day with everything all wrapped up or with tons left to do, that can act as a real motivator. I'm Dr. Sanjay Gupta, helping you live a better life.
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It's 11:11 with Greer Moulton. How are you doing? Sunshine right now with Destiny's Child, Bootylicious.

0: 11:15, a weather forecast for Friel Heating and Air Conditioning. Lots of sunshine today, but not as warm as it has been the last few days. Only going to get up to about 16 degrees, but the UV index will be very high today. Keep that in mind. Clear tonight, lows of 6. If you're up north, could be cooler and a risk of frost as well. Sun and cloud tomorrow, 18 degrees. On the weekend, chance of showers. And starting off at 16 with Saturday, temperatures will fall in the afternoon. Got a chance of showers and 18 on Sunday and a chance of showers and 20 on Monday. Right now, 11 degrees at Mix 97.
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0: It's Alyssa Cara here, Mix 97, 1122 with Gray Moulton, and it's going to be coming up sooner than you think, where we're going to be having the summer solstice downtown Belleville, celebrating the arrival of summer. It'll be June 19th, downtown at dusk returns, annual event, Rival of Summer. They take downtown Belleville and they make it into a pedestrian festival that's going to be filled with entertainment, music, shopping, food, community fun. Be held from 4 till 10, and Front Street will be closed that time to traffic from Victoria Avenue to Bridge Street East for all the festivities.
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1: Good afternoon. Sunny for the rest of the day today. Right now, 11 degrees. Mainly cloudy outside. I'm Zach Gibbon with your Mix 97 news update. 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
1: A Belleville man who was detained by Israel as part of a flotilla heading to Gaza has been released. Shahid Mahmoud, who is the co-founder of Belleville for Justice and Peace, was in a group of activists heading to the territory with aid for those affected by the war between the Palestinians and Israelis. The 41 boats were intercepted by Israel's Navy Monday in international waters near Cyprus. This morning, Belleville for Justice and Peace officials contacted Quinte News to indicate that Mahmoud and the other participants were released and deported to Turkey, where they will be able to fly home from. Yesterday, Prime Minister Mark Carney condemned Israel's treatment of detained activists. We're expecting to hear from Mahmoud over the coming days. There was a crash at a busy intersection in West End, Belleville, late Wednesday afternoon. Just before 5 p.m., emergency crews responded to Bridge Street West and Sydney Street, where the collision occurred. It was between a fire truck and a passenger vehicle. Injuries were reported, and the intersection was closed by Belleville Police. A proposal to reduce wastewater rates paid by certain Quinte West residents is getting another look. During yesterday's meeting, councillors heard a presentation from the Yuns Cove Community Association regarding the rates homeowners in the community pay for wastewater service. They outlined how they're paying over double the rates of other homes receiving wastewater service. The association also mentioned that a previous discussion about the issue at council did not involve the homeowners. Councillor Jim Elliott said he was in support of revisiting the issue.
4: Some of the comments were insulting and not fair at the last meeting, and not accurate, that is for sure. There needs to be more background information brought out to the public that commented that night.
1: Council will revisit the issue at a future meeting. U.S. Customs and Border Protection says it's taking steps to protect public health after Ebola regulations diverted an Air France flight to Montreal. Air France says one of its passengers on the Detroit-bound flight was denied entry into the U.S. New American regulations state travelers from Congo and some other countries can only enter the U.S. through Washington, D.C. The U.S. agency says the passenger from the Democratic Republic of Congo boarded the flight, quote, in error. With airline tickets growing more expensive and customers facing the risk of canceled flights, insurance experts are advising those with summer travel plans to stay nimble. Carriers are continuing to grapple with sky-high jet fuel costs and have been consolidating some flights or adding fuel surcharges. Martin Firestone of Travel Secure says that's left passengers with uncertainty over whether they'll even take off.
5: If you bought cancellation interruption, you're protected. It's too late to buy it now. And then whether a flight's outright canceled or delayed or rescheduled is what's up in the air right now.
1: Firestone says most insurers have classified the jet fuel crisis as a known event that excludes any related travel disruptions from coverage. And that's your news.
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1: 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It's game one of the Eastern Conference Final tonight as the Carolina Hurricanes host the Montreal Canadiens. Puck drop is at 8 p.m. tonight. The Vegas Golden Knights drew first blood in the Western Conference Final, defeating the Colorado Avalanche 4-2 last night. Game 2 is on Friday with puck drop at 8 p.m. The Montreal Victoire won the PWHL championship last night with a 4-0 victory in Game 4 in Ottawa against the Charge. Toronto Blue Jays grabbed a 2-1 win against the New York Yankees last night. New York hosts the fourth and final game of the series tonight, first pitch at 7.05 p.m. In the NBA tonight, the Cleveland Cavaliers look to tie their best-of-seven Eastern Conference final with the New York Knicks. New York is up 1-0 in the series. Tip-off is at 8 p.m. Last night, the Oklahoma City Thunder nodded the Western Conference final with a 122-113 win over the San Antonio Spurs. That series now tied 1-1. Game 3 is in San Antonio with the tip-off on Friday at 8:30 p.m. And in golf, it's the PGA's Byron Nelson in Texas. 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It's going to be nice and sunny today, a high of 16 degrees, clear skies tonight, low of +2, a risk of some frost during the overnight hours. Sunny again tomorrow, but expect some clouds to roll in later in the afternoon, a high of 19 degrees. And for Saturday, cloudy, a strong chance of showers in the forecast, and a high of 17 degrees. 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I'm Zach McGibbon in the Quinney News Center.
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9: 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Wind northeast, 15 knots, diminishing to variable 10 knots this afternoon. Wind becoming northeast 10 near midnight, then increasing to northeast 15 tomorrow. 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

0: 12:21 with Greg Moulton, our weather forecast for Friel Heating and Air Conditioning. And we've got sunshine today getting up to 16. Clear tonight and colder down to 6 in the northern region. We could see a risk of frost. Sunny and clouds tomorrow. Breezy, highs of 18. Chance of showers on Saturday, 16, then dropping in the afternoon. Chance of showers on Sunday and 18, and chance of showers on Monday and 20. Right now, 12 degrees at Mix 97.
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2: All right, here we go. Rick D's heading for number one this week. Get ready for D's Sleeve. Did you see what they tried to do to Taylor Swift?
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2: Yes, it is. And we'll have it on D's Sleeves. Olivia Dean. She is now the theme song for hockey teams. How did this happen? And Justin Bieber has a little surprise for you. All here this week, heading for number one.
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0: It's Hoosier Too Sweet, Mix 97 at 1228 with Gary Bolton. How are you doing this afternoon? We got the sunshine right now and 12 degrees as we take it outside.
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0: What Republican I Ain't Worried on Mix 97 with Greg Moulton. Good afternoon. How you doing? Petro-Canada, sponsor for the weather, and we do have sunshine today, getting up to 16. It will be cool tonight, down to 6 with clear skies, a risk of frost in some of our northern area. Some sun, some cloud, breezy tomorrow, 18. A chance of showers on Saturday, starting off at 16. Temperatures dropping in the afternoon. We'll see clouds with a chance of showers on Sunday and 18, and clouds with a chance of showers and 20 for Monday.
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0: Undressed with Somber, Mix 97 with Gray Moulton. Good idea that if you have somebody who loves to play video games, keep an eye on your wallet. This happened to a grandmother in Toronto where her 8-year-old grandson charged $2,000 to her credit card while playing Roblox. They found the charges after checking the account. Family members say they're trying to understand how it happened, but the boy said he just went through her purse.
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0: Crowded house, don't dream it's over. Mix 97 with Barry Moulton, our weather forecast for Friel Heating and Air Conditioning. Sunny and breezy today, getting up to 16. Tonight it'll be clear, lows of 6. We could see some frost in some of our northern listening area. Sun and cloud tomorrow, 18 degrees, cloudy, chance of showers, and turning cooler by Saturday afternoon. Temperatures dropping from 16. And Sunday, clouds with showers and 18, more showers for Monday and 20.
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1: I hope it's Eddie Mix 97 with Greg Moulton. Big event going on for the Lenox Theater Guild, and you get to be a part of it. It's Happily Ever After. You can step into a courtroom where it's officially on trial. It is the fairy tale courtroom, an interactive comedy. Flips the scripts on the legends you think, you know, like the Big Bad Wolf and the Wicked Witch will finally face charges, from breaking and entering to attempted murder and testimony, from Snow White, Dorothy, Three Pigs, and the truth is anybody's guess. And you know what? The best part is you get to decide who is guilty or innocent. It all gets underway in Selby tomorrow evening, starting at 7:30, running till June 6th.
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0: It's Sweet Little Lies, Mix 97. It's Greg Moulton. We are heading up to 3 o'clock, and Justin Anderson is coming your way at 3. I will talk to you tomorrow at 11 o'clock. Don't forget about Chilango's All Request Lunch. 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There's a link there that says Chilango's All Request Lunch. You put in your request. If it's something we play, I'd be more than happy to play it for you because it comes right to here on my email, and I get to look and say, hey, they've got a request. I'm going to play it. And the best news is that maybe you could win yourself that Chilango's gift card. It's all coming up again tomorrow.
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1: You and me.

Happy National Waiters and Waitresses Day today. It's their day. Make sure you tip. You gotta tip. Coming up this hour, Survivor host Jeff Probst. Oh, did you see what happened on Survivor last night? If you watched, you already know. He accidentally spoiled the finale on live TV. What was he doing? Also, Stephen Colbert says getting canceled may have saved him. And there's a brand new study out that reveals where breast cancer rates are the highest in Canada. Details coming up. Your drive home, it starts now.

0: Leon Thomas, Mutt on Quiddy's Best Variety, Mix 97. Survivor, did you watch it last night? After 50 seasons of Survivor, you think the host, you know, little Jeff, Jeff Frost would know how to keep a secret.
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0: Allie last night, you know, on the final. Jeff accidentally spoiled the fire making challenge before the actual clip aired. He casually mentioned that Rizzo lost. And viewers, I mean, I was like, you know, I was waiting to find out who lost. I mean, you gonna show? And apparently everyone on set immediately started panicking. You could actually hear people say, Jeff, while he realized in real time, he just nuked the suspense for millions of people. And honestly, that's such a relatable work moment, though. I mean, we've all accidentally hit reply all or spoiled a Netflix show for somebody. Don't lie, you have. Jeff just did it on national TV, though, last night with a dramatic tribal council. You know, the music was playing the whole nine yards. And to his credit, he actually handled it pretty well. I mean, after the commercial break, he joked that it was actually a new Survivor twist called A Peek into the Future. 50 seasons in. I mean, it's bound to happen. I mean, they've done hidden immunity idols, fake idols, secret advantages. Now, apparently, they're trialing, you know, they're trying the spoilers as gameplay. Sure, why not? Coming up here on Mix 97, Stephen Colbert. You know, the finale's tonight. He says that getting canceled might have saved him. Details coming up.
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0: 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And you know, we got the socials going too. We're on the Facebook. We're on the Gram. Give us a like. Give us a follow. Show some love. Stephen Colbert signing off from Late Night. It's kind of sad when you think about it. And somehow he's making getting canceled sound like a wellness retreat. CBS is ending The Late Show after 10 years, and Stephen actually says the decision might have actually saved his life. That's what he says. He says doing a late night show takes so much energy. I believe it. Of course, he did kind of joke about it a little bit. He says, you know, it takes a lot of bone marrow. Explains why every late night host actually looks like they survive on coffee and pure anxiety. What do you think about it? Anyway, Colbert says he found out while he was laying on a couch with a sock over his eyes. He was just resting. That's when he found out. Now, the timing of the cancellation, listen. A lot of people were kind of like, oh, what's going on here, you know? Because it happened after Stephen Colbert criticized a settlement involving Donald Trump and CBS, the parent company. Trump celebrated immediately on True Social. Like, literally, immediately. Meanwhile, the boss, Bruce Springsteen, he showed up on Colbert's second last show and said he lost his job because the president can't take a joke. So basically, late night TV has now become the new WWE. Poor Jimmy Kimmel, he's taken that. He's feeling the wrath of Trump on True Social. Stephen Colbert says he doesn't even know what he's going to do next. No, there's no TV deals, nothing like that. No podcast announcements. He's just going to go home and chill, you know? And when you think about it, maybe getting canceled really did save his life, because now he gets to sleep before midnight, like the rest of us.
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0: 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A brand new Canadian study is showing where breast cancer rates are highest across the country. And it's raising some serious concerns about access to health care. Researchers actually found higher breast cancer rates in rural parts of Quebec, Ontario, and the prairies, plus some urban areas with large immigrant populations. Meanwhile, rates were lower in cities like, you know, Toronto, Montreal, Vancouver. And the experts say one big reason, and this will make sense to you, is access to screening. Apparently, in some communities, women still have to wait for traveling to get mammograms, to even visit clinics. And sometimes those drives can be very long. Which sounds less like modern healthcare and more like waiting for an ice cream truck or something. You know, except way less exciting. Right now, about 1 in 8 Canadian women will develop breast cancer in their lifetime. But doctors say catching it early makes a massive difference, where survival rates over 90% in many cases. That's why provinces are actually lowering the age for mammograms these days. I remember reading something about that. What was it, 45 to 40? And Alberta just did that. Saskatchewan, too. But Quebec is behind the ball. They're the only province that hasn't officially made the change yet. Healthcare access, it really depends on your postal code sometimes. I mean, especially the, you know, further north and some of those smaller areas. You know, Canada loves bragging about, free healthcare. But if the appointment is a year away, still kind of feels like ordering something online with an estimated delivery sometime next spring. And then you got to get the travel plans. Oh, my goodness. Coming up here on Mix 97, get ready. We have the number one song from last night's Mix 97 Top 66 coming up.
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1: Good afternoon. Clear skies tonight. Right now, 11 degrees, mainly sunny. 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
1: The federal government's stepping up with a major investment in Prince Edward County. This morning in Wellington, Bay of Quinte MP Chris Millett announcing $20 million for the Wellington Extended Aeration Wastewater Treatment Plant. The plant expansion support comes from the Build Communities Strong Fund. Millett says municipalities in the region have financial challenges with large infrastructure projects.
4: Wellington's 1970s era wastewater, meaning their sewage plant and their treatment system, is decades old and can only accommodate just a little over 2,000 people. Well, anytime in the summer, that number swells to well over 4,000 to 5,000 people.
1: It'll increase the plant's capacity almost threefold, moving to close to 6,000 residents. More at QuinteyNews.com. A Belleville activist detained by the Israeli Navy while attempting to deliver aid to Gaza has been released and deported to Turkey. Shahid Mahmoud, co-founder of Belleville for Justice and Peace, was part of a 41-boat flotilla intercepted in international waters on Monday. His release follows strong words from Prime Minister Mark Carney, who condemned Israel's treatment of the detained activists on Wednesday. Local organizers say Mahmoud will fly home soon, and updates from him are expected in the coming days. The Trenton Wastewater Treatment Plant is getting a new freight elevator. During yesterday's meeting, councillors discussed a proposal to replace the equipment at the plant, which has become unsafe for use. Repeated control panel failures, difficulty sourcing parts for the older machinery, and a failed control cable were laid out as some of the challenges. Wastewater staff recommended replacing the elevator with a new model, a project that's slated to cost $385,000. Those funds would be drawn from the Wastewater Capital Reserve. Trish Newport, an emergency manager with Doctors Without Borders, says her team in the Democratic Republic of the Congo is dealing with an Ebola outbreak on a scale they haven't seen before.
5: Every province has an emergency preparedness, but no preparedness was ready for this, right? I mean, when you have 500 suspect cases and so many deaths, you never had enough body bags to do safe and dignified burials. You don't have actually enough PPE to be able to

0: to safely respond to all of the situation.
1: So far, officials say a suspected 600 people are ill and 139 have died in Ituri province and neighboring Uganda, but the numbers are likely higher because of a lack of testing. More Canadian aid workers are on their way to the region. The Trenton Memorial Hospital Foundation is celebrating a massive fundraising win thanks to local cookie lovers. This year's Smile Cookie campaign at Quinney West Tim Hortons locations brought in over $52,000. The money will be used to purchase new flexible cystoscopes for the hospital's busy specialized clinic. Organizers are thanking the community, volunteers, and local business sponsors for making the sweet success possible. And that's your news. In sports, Game 1 of the NHL's Eastern Conference Final goes tonight as the Montreal Canadiens visit the Carolina Hurricanes. The Habs are coming off a thrilling Game 7 overtime win against Buffalo on Monday. Meanwhile, Carolina hasn't played since May 9th after back-to-back sweeps of Ottawa and Philadelphia. Mark Scheifele scored his third goal of the game in overtime, and Canada narrowly avoided an upset with a 6-5 win over Norway today at the World Hockey Championship. Norway took a 5-4 lead midway through the third period on goals just under 2 minutes apart from Noah Steen and Tinus Luke Koblar. The Canadians pulled goaltender Cam Talbot for an extra attacker with 2 minutes and 15 seconds remaining, and the move paid off when Ryan O'Reilly scored to send the game to overtime. Canada moves into first place in Group B with 11 points and will next face Slovenia on Friday. The American Hockey League team coming to Hamilton is drawing inspiration from the city's steelworking history and its nickname for its branding. It was announced officially today that the team will be called the Hamilton Hammers. The Hammers name and logo were revealed at an event today attended by Hamilton Mayor Andrea Horvath and representatives from the New York Islanders, TD Coliseum, Oakview Group, and the AHL. The logo features crossed hammers symbolizing Hamilton's connection to metalworking and is linked to the Islanders through its orange and blue color scheme. Relief pitcher Braden Fisher will serve as the Blue Jays' so-called opener as Toronto closes out a four-game series in New York against the Yankees. Carlos Rodon will take the mound for the Yankees. New York won the first two games with Toronto winning 2-1 last night. 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They care about your air. Clear skies tonight, a low +3, risk of frost in the forecast as well. Sunshine for tomorrow with a high of 19 degrees, and then cloudy with a chance of showers for Saturday and a high of 15 degrees. 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
3: Good afternoon. It's a clear drive on Belleville and Trenton streets. I'm not seeing any major issues. The 401 is also in good shape from Napanee towards Brighton. And Highway 49 is clear in both directions. We're doing well over the Quinty Skyway Bridge. Just expect the usual delays on Highway 2 through Brand Street. Other than that, we're all clear. Looking for a little excitement? Raft the Ottawa River with Wilderness Tours. All the excitement you can handle from mile to wild. Ages 5 and up, wildernesstours.com. With the latest traffic, I'm Antonia Altabonte.
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0: Quiddy's Best Variety, Mix 97. All right, listen up. It's official. It's officially official. We are now 1 month away from Downtown at Dusk in Belleville. Isn't that incredible? Friday, June 19th, 4 p.m. to 10 p.m. Downtown is basically flipped into a good vibe switch. You know, live music, local shopping, food everywhere, and that magical downtown energy. You know, how you somehow, you know that feeling where you just, when you run into some people, you know, you run into like five people, you're like, oh, I know you. And then you run into that one person, you're like, oh, yeah, okay, I remember you too. And let's be honest, this is the kind of event where you actually show up, you know, just for a little bit, and then suddenly it's like 9:58 p.m. and you're holding a taco and you don't remember ordering. Listening to a band that you now claim is your new favorite, Summer Solace Energy. That's what it's all about. June 19th, just 1 month away when you think about it. That's coming up real quick. Clear skies tonight, plus 5. The overnight temperature. Tomorrow, we're looking at sunshine at 16. Then Friday, a mix of sun and cloud and a high of 19. Your weekend at this point, I mean, if you're planning to do any camping or anything like that, temperature's right around 17, 18, and it looks like it's going to be wet, just so you know. It's 12 right now at the mix.
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1: We're starting California. Wildfire near Simi Valley is threatening homes owned by some celebs like Kris Jenner, Khloe Kardashian. Residents got evacuated. Well, they got warnings anyway, as the fire spread fast in those dry and windy conditions. And over in West Hollywood, Johnny Depp had a security scare after police responded to a trespasser outside his home. No arrests were made, but apparently someone was filming around the property acting very suspicious. That sounds very LA. And in Arizona, former Major League Baseball pitcher Trevor Bauer was involved in a pretty wild moment when his McLaren got T-boned. He wasn't at fault. He wasn't at fault. Thankfully, everyone walked away okay. The car, not so lucky. Bauer, meanwhile, is still rehabbing a back injury, so it's been a rough stretch all around. And King Charles III got hit with a little bird poop. He did. A little situation that happened in Northern Ireland. The king reportedly just brushed it off and kept greeting people. Jessica Simpson is clarifying a situation, some drama, where she flew first class and she threw her kids down in coach. Anyway, this happened in Hawaii. She says her mom actually paid for the trip. So anyway, that's what she's saying. Yep. Jessica first class, throw the kids in coach. Meanwhile, Ray Romano, you remember him? He's still cashing in big time from his show. $18 million a year in residuals for Everybody Loves Raymond. $18 million a year. Wow, those syndication deals, they pay off. And there's reportedly a behind-the-scenes family feud over a possible sequel to Michael. Yes, another Michael movie. We kind of saw this coming. But anyway, sources say money is a big part of the conversation. Well, because of course it is. And when it comes to late night, saying goodbye tonight. The Late Show with Stephen Colbert airs his final episode after 11-year run. Stephen Colbert signs off as Jimmy Kimmel, Jimmy Fallon go in reruns in tribute. End of an era and definitely a stay up late kind of situation. You'll be looking at clips all day tomorrow. And that's your Hollywood Dirt from Maple Bin Services in the Mix.
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1: Mm-hmm.
0: Yes, we are. Oh, by the way, there was an awkward moment with Donald Trump today. He was asked if he's going to be attending his own son's wedding this weekend. His son! I mean, if your dad usually go to your kid's wedding, right? You would think, right? Well, this was his response. Fair enough. He is the president of the United States. It's just how he answered it was really weird. Roll that tape for me, please. Play that tape there.
2: Are you going to your son's wedding this weekend, by the way?
3: He'd like me to go. It's going to be just a small little private affair, and I'm going to try and make it. I'm in the midst. I said, you know, this is not good timing for me. I have a thing called Iran and other things. That's one I can't win on. If I do attend, I get killed. If I don't attend, I get killed. By the fake news, of course, I'm talking about. No, but he's got a very person who I've known for a long time, and hopefully they're going to have a great marriage.
0: He's a person I've known for a long time. I hope so, and that's your son.
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1: Good afternoon. Clear skies tonight with a risk of frost during the overnight hours. Right now, though, 11 degrees, partly cloudy. I'm Zach McGibbon with your Mix 97 news update, brought to you by Top Pick Painters, transforming homes, exceeding expectations. 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
2: $20 million is on the way to Prince Edward County, courtesy of the federal government. This morning, in the county, Bay of Quinte MP Chris Millett unveiled plans for federal support for the Wellington Wastewater Treatment Plant. It will allow capacity to go from the current 2,100 to 6,000 residents. Millett tells Quinte News the current system struggles to keep up, especially during tourist season.
3: That system is strained to the max, plus there's development that now will be unlocked. Really important day for the county and for the region.
2: Prince Edward County Mayor Steve Ferguson says the announcement allows for a broader and coordinated approach to sustainable growth. More at QuinteNews.com. Belleville police have charged a youth after a weapons incident at a secondary school in Belleville's East End on Wednesday. Officers responded to the report of the incident around 12:45 p.m. It was reported that a student from an East End secondary school approached another student and demanded their pizza while brandishing a knife. As a result of an investigation, a 17-year-old Belleville female was arrested and charged with robbery with a weapon and possession of a weapon for a dangerous purpose. She was released on an undertaking with a scheduled court date in July. A Belleville man who was detained by Israel as part of a flotilla heading to Gaza has been released. Shahid Mahmoud, who is the co-founder of Belleville for Justice and Peace, was in a group of activists heading to the territory with aid for those affected by the war between the Palestinians and Israelis. The 41 boats were intercepted by Israel's Navy Monday in international waters near Cyprus. This morning, Belleville for Justice and Peace officials contacted Quinte News to indicate that Mahmoud and the other participants were released and deported to Turkey, where they'll be able to fly home from. Yesterday, Prime Minister Mark Carney's government condemned Israel's treatment of detained activists. We're expecting to hear from Mahmoud over the coming days. Trish Newport, an emergency manager with Doctors Without Borders, says her team in the Democratic Republic of the Congo is dealing with an Ebola outbreak on a scale they haven't seen before.
4: Every province has an emergency preparedness, but no preparedness was ready for this, right? I mean, when you have 500 suspect cases and so many deaths, you never had enough body bags to do safe and dignified burials. You don't

0: have actually enough PPE to be able to safely respond to all of the situation.
1: So far, officials say a suspected 600 people are ill and 139 have died in Ituri province and neighboring Uganda. But the numbers are likely higher because of a lack of testing. More Canadian aid workers are on their way to the region. A local community effort is helping to bring vital new medical equipment to Trenton Memorial Hospital. The annual Tim Hortons Smile Cookie campaign in Quinte West has raised more than $52,800. Hospital Foundation Executive Director Lindsay Dodds says the funds will buy new cystoscopes, allowing patients to receive high-quality care close to home. And that's your news.
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1: 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Game 1 of the NHL's Eastern Conference Final goes tonight as the Montreal Canadiens visit the Carolina Hurricanes. The Habs are coming off a thrilling Game 7 overtime win against Buffalo on Monday. Meanwhile, Carolina hasn't played since May 9th after back-to-back sweeps of Ottawa and Philadelphia. Mark Scheifele scored his third goal of the game in overtime, and Canada narrowly avoided an upset with a 6-5 win over Norway today at the World Hockey Championship. Norway took a 5-4 lead midway through the third period on goals just under 2 minutes apart from Noah Steen and Tinus Luke Koblar. The Canadians pulled goaltender Cam Talbot for an extra attacker with 2 minutes and 15 seconds remaining, and the move paid off when Ryan O'Reilly scored to send the game to overtime. Canada moves into first place in Group B with 11 points and will next face Slovenia on Friday. The American Hockey League team coming to Hamilton is drawing inspiration from the city's steelworking history and its nickname for its branding. It was announced officially today that the team will be called the Hamilton Hammers. The Hammers name and logo were revealed at an event today, attended by Hamilton Mayor Andrea Horvath and representatives from the New York Islanders, TD Coliseum, Oakview Group, and the AHL. The logo features crossed hammers, symbolizing Hamilton's connection to metalworking, and is linked to the Islanders through its orange and blue color scheme. Relief pitcher Braden Fisher will serve as the Blue Jays' so-called opener as Toronto closes out a four-game series in New York against the Yankees. Carlos Rodon will take the mound for the Yankees. New York won the first two games, with Toronto winning 2-1 last night. 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Two divisions, one standard of excellence. Clear skies tonight, a low +3, risk of frost in the forecast as well. Sunshine for tomorrow with a high of 19 degrees, and then cloudy with a chance of showers for Saturday and a high of 15 degrees. 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
3: We're still clear on the 401 in both directions. Belleville and Trenton streets are trouble-free. Highway 62 and 37 are both looking good. And Highway 2 just slows to Brand Street. Highway 49 looks good out towards Picton. 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With the latest traffic, I'm Antonia Altavante.
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1: 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All right. So here's the big conversation floating around today. Should Canada follow the United States and bring in travel bans because of the Ebola outbreak in parts of Central and East Africa? And I got to be honest with you. This is one of those topics where everyone suddenly becomes a medical expert and watches about 12 seconds of the news. And, you know, they're very confident. The guy on social media and what he's saying. So here's what's happening. There's an outbreak of Ebola in parts of the Congo and Uganda. And the World Organization, that called it a global public health emergency. Sounds terrifying, right? Because it's a terrifying phrase. It makes sense. But right now, right up there with, your bank account has been compromised and we need to talk. It's kind of similar. Now, the U.S. has gone ahead with some travel restrictions, basically limiting entry of people who've been affected regions. And that sparked the question, should Canada do the same? But infections disease experts are basically saying, not so fast. You see, they're pointing out that Ebola doesn't spread like COVID. You don't just sit next to someone on a plane and suddenly you have an outbreak. That's not how it works. It spreads through very specific kinds of contact. And usually, when someone who is already very sick. One doctor even said travel bans like this are just more kind of like performative than protective. Which is doctors speak for, it makes people feel safer, but it's not really doing what you think it's doing. And honestly, that tracks with a lot of things in life when you think about it, like when you put your phone on do not disturb and still you go check it every 30 seconds. Experts are basically saying the better strategy is to support countries dealing with outbreaks, improve detection, and respond quickly. Not just slam the border gate shut and, well, just let's hope for the best. No. So for now, Canada isn't rushing into a travel ban. And the debate continues, you know, are these restrictions smart prevention or just global panic with a passport stamp, that kind of thing. It's definitely one of those, you know, good to be informed and not panic situations. And maybe, just maybe, stay off the WebMD today, okay? That might be a good idea.
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0: coming up. Courtney's favorite game, What's the Noise?
1: That's huge.
0: It is huge. I'll give you a clue to what it is, too. Hey, kids, here's your clue, all right? You might have heard your mom and dad doing this around the house, all right? Well, they might have did it outside, you know, too. But this noise, yeah, usually this time of the year, it's pretty familiar.

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0: Mm-hmm. It's that time of the year again. Well, got to do something. See, I'm about to accidentally give away clues here, and I'm trying to. I'm like, no, that'll give a clue. Don't do that. Don't do that. All right, I'll just stop. 613-962-9700. If you can tell us what this noise is, I will tell you this. We have played this noise before, and you had a very tough time with it. That's why I love it. All right, here we go. 613-962-9700. What is this noise specifically? Mm-hmm. Play it again. Mm-hmm. One more time. All right, that's all you're getting. 613-962-9700. You didn't help Mix Nation because you didn't play a lot of it. Well, you made it more difficult this time, as far as I'm concerned. Let's see. I'll go to line number three. What is that noise, do you know?
2: Is it cutting through something in the garage?
0: No. You'd be way off. There's no cutting going on there. Mix 97, what is the noise?
3: They're cleaning a barbecue grill.
0: It's a nice guess, but it's not close. I like that one. I'm going to have to use that one, to be honest with you. Mix 97, let's see. What is that noise?
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0: No, it is not breaking the glass. Grass. 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
0: No, I'll help you out. That's the second time I've heard chips. It has nothing to do with chips. Mix 97, what is the noise?
4: Snowshoeing?
0: At this time of the year? No. Not snowshoeing. Not snowshoeing. Mix 97, what do you think it is?
3: I was going to say scraping ice, but your last answer, that's wrong.
0: No, I gave a clue on the air before the song. Did you hear the clue on the air? Probably not. Or you wouldn't have said ice scraper. I said at this time of the year. Sorry. Yes. Okay, I gave a clue. I said this time of the year, you might hear your mom or dad around the house, and you might hear this noise. They might be doing it on the outside, too. I mean, it is spring, right? It is spring. I just threw out another clue there. Do you see what I did right there? All right. You're probably not going to have the kids do this, you know. Mix 97, what is the noise? Oh, we'll go to another line. Line number two, what do you think it is? We'll go to another line. Mix 97, what is the noise?
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0: Is it a toothbrush? No, kids brush their teeth too. Go ahead, what do you think the noise is? Go ahead.
5: Is it scraping a barbecue?
0: Nope, we've already heard that one. Mm-hmm. By the way, there's a big bright red on my phone. That means every line is lit up. Big bright red. Go ahead. What is the noise?
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0: 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We'll play it one more time. 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Mm-hmm. I can smell the fumes from here. 613-962-9700. 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
0: Barbecues, ice scrapers, that's been the most common thing I've heard on the phone. The clue we gave you was you might hear your mom and dad doing this around the house or maybe on the outside of the house. I mentioned a color red. You notice that? I mentioned a color. You might smell this too when they're doing it. Play that noise again. All right. 613-962-9700. Let's go to line number 1. Go ahead. What is the noise?
22: Is it painting with a roller?
0: It's exactly what it is. Painting with a roller. Painting with a roller. To be honest with you, I wouldn't paint anything red in my place, though. what is your name, sir?
22: Peter Regenbaum.
0: Oh, faithful Mix 97 listener, Peter getting in. Of course it would. Peter, you're an animal when it comes to this game. Unbelievable. Well, Peter, thank you so much for tuning in to Mix 97. Hold on a line. We're going to hook you up with your prize, okay?
22: Thank you.
0: Tate McRae on the mix.

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0: 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Are you bummed out these days? Are you like, oh, I wish it was happier? There's real science. There's real science that actually backs one simple thing that'll make you happier. And you're like, okay, well, what is it? Well, I'll tell you in a little bit. I got to hook you. We'll give you the details coming up.
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0: 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A great day. A great day is expected for tomorrow. I mean, because it is Friday. Sunshine in the forecast for tomorrow, high of 19. And then clear skies tomorrow night. Overnight low 10. Could be a little wet on the weekend. Saturday, they're calling for possible showers. Definitely calling for showers Saturday night, though. And Sunday, showers. And a possibility of showers Sunday night. And then we start the week off with possibly showers. But then sunshine. Tuesday, Wednesday, Thursday. Look at that. It's 11 right now. The Mix, partly cloudy. You know, a new study came out, and I'm just going to say it, okay? Science is getting a little too personal lately. Researchers are now saying that having just one good conversation a day can improve your mood, lower stress, and make you feel happier overall, which is honestly rude information to receive in 2026. Because a lot of us were operating under the assumption that happiness came from things like, you know, snacks and silence and aggressively ignoring unread notifications. But apparently not. Hey, where is this? This is according to the findings. Hey, here we go. Talking to people. Yeah, real actual human beings. Does things like boost your mood, reduce stress, and increase your sense of connections. You know, all the things your phone promised it would do when you downloaded all the apps. It can be things like laughing. What else? Catching up. Giving someone a compliment. Asking their opinion. Basically all the stuff we used to do before we started treating phones like surprise audits. And here... here's the thing. It's free. It's free. No subscription. No premium version. No. You just open your mouth. Hi. To another person. Voluntarily. Yeah. Which is where I feel like a lot of people just collectively checked out. Because, you know, in a way, you got to be honest with yourself. Modern life has actually trained us to believe that the optimum level of social interactions is like, you know, texting. Don't call me, text me. Reacting with an emoji. Saying we should hang out soon. And then you never do it. But now science is out there saying real conversations really matter. Like full sentences, okay? With your voice. Possibly eye contact. Absolutely devastating news for anyone whose ideal, of living is, with their cell phone. And right now, you know, if your cell phone battery went down to 3, you're having serious anxiety right now. You're like, oh no. And the study even says things like joking around, checking in on people, and listening properly all counts as beneficial. Yeah, your mom was right. Your mom was right. You should check in with me more. You see? So, yeah. Your mom is always right, which is honestly becoming a pattern we need to address, you know? Coming up, more Quiddy's Best Variety on air with Ryan Seacrest just after 7.
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1: I have a quote of the day. And right now, if you are ever at your dinner table and you're sitting around with the family or your partner and you feel like there's tension from the stressful day they've had or whatever, they say if you serve this, it relieves stress. And this thing to put on the table, I do love it. I don't eat it as much as I want to, but I love it. And I actually like people that love it.
2: Wait, it's don't tell us.
3: What?
2: Oh.
1: Garlic bread.
3: Oh.
1: Like, I like really garlicky bread.
3: I do,
1: the kind
3: too.
1: That's, like, so strong.
3: Yes.
1: Like, you know, restaurants that have garlic bread on the menu? Mm. That's the kind of garlic bread I like. Toasted with chunks that, like, the minced garlic on
3: yes.
1: top.
3: Yes, give it to me.
1: Health research found that when household members served garlic bread at dinner, they acted nicer to each other.
3: I'm going to try this.
1: Just keep it handy.
3: Right? When my kids are just acting up, and I was like, well, look what I'm bringing to the table.
1: Garlic bread time. Get the garlic knots.
3: Oh, yeah.
1: Today's quote, here is one for your Thursday. Energy doesn't lie. Pay attention to how people make you feel without saying a word. It's their energy. Speaking of energy at the table.
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11: All right, here we go. Rick D's heading for number one this week. Get ready for D's Sleeve. Did you see what they tried to do to Taylor Swift?
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11: 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Olivia Dean. 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And Justin Bieber has a little surprise for you all here this week. 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

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Fans might have to wait forever to see a full NSYNC reunion tour, but isn't seeing Two Fists on stage better than nothing? Lance Bass joined his brother, Joey Fatone, on stage to sing It's Gonna Be Me after the Broadway musical and Juliet's curtain call, which was totally unannounced and made fans in attendance melt down just a little bit. Check out the video. 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